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Sanga kwedi behu behu makọ genwe onye wawelam ni hwaro e mukalam kande kwa mbe mbe chinke tsa lono baso zi rose 101.9 FM aba e meka ono che wage iku ya sege are you a graduate me wo graduate aso ko lo ke grama e be dumeje no e wala na aso kwa no go bua are you a liar ya we won your garrison ine mo garrison Angan wa prichiketao. 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This is Moku. Dig up one equence, Gikwaz, I up one equence and wagge, and wagge a pico square. 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

0: Man, I do go boy. 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
2: 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Yeah,
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0: 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The only elder in Rose. 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
0: Ezioku.
3: Honestly, I will tell you that because when you are the church, you are Kaya.
0: Oh, Kaya and Joe.
3: Enjoy. They can hold. Look at how Nigeria, go to Nigeria.
0: I'm gonna be a happy soul.
3: Abraham. But you see, I believe Abraham.
0: Absolutely.
3: So, I put a white liar. But the white liar catching a canon, a white liar count. Abu Hoss anymore.
0: That's
3: why. Mother says, you have a good Elijah. 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We go, Elijah Zoya. I do me double.
0: Bam.
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3: 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The other to one hob the Bapram Lang of Buah. I want to this morning. So be a Macalamba, as Munya when it goes near.
0: Ami?
3: Yeah, Reja, then Pap Madamena Homer. He lay a talker for God will bless you. Legadonia, Abuko, Decania, you are not a hacker. I'm going to take a get for Legadonia.
0: Oh, sir,
3: you have a man home, I'm making a food over. 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
0: Mamma,
3: Decania, Mane. 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We're talking, God will bless you.
0: Super,
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0: Lady Fine, oh, Lady Anna, come on, come on, come on, come on, come on, come on, happy birthday. Lady Fine Face, it's our birthday. 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
7: Well, dear, you ever don't care your wife, I mean, if you find face, I need a wakatara, candy, and I rose and ask my
0: nice
7: to find
0: happy face, birthday. My wife.
7: Happy birthday to you. Why I cool? Why I job? I know my guy, the genazo. Why am I for a genazo? I need a for a genazo. You want me, you quite cool. Oh, God, the gem Mogulagon and I see, came on me to find face. They would see, I love you, love. Thank you.
0: Hello, I'm not genetic. Let the problem come back. Well, define them. Hello,
8: I'm a letter to come out.
0: Yeah, Maragame Bolachi.
8: Oh, that's him.
0: Fair one, them came at the one who loved Panama. I'm a Clinton, I know
8: you. I'm
0: one of Ghani.
8: So crazy, or all my wine and done out for the
0: one. Mark one and one in job.
8: Oh, my money.
0: Yeah, I know that. Money, guys, I kiss you 2,000 or 10,000. Oh, come on, Asia. Now, the key at the Akishan, did they? I got not go.
8: Ah, yeah. I didn't want to be cool. Then I said, Bolachi, Mommy, your mother, Bolachi. That's how my sister a bolachi. I've been like a bolachi. Sweat on watching again. A bolachi. Why am I so a bolachi? Yana momiziki. A bolachi. Random.
0: There won't there be a maragam mafe one name. You have to umwine in a roga. Why did I go ever? Here. I want to wine in me. What school? What I will tend to have? What do you have? 50,000. I got to put half. You will not understand. Hello?
9: One life.
0: Yeah, my like a
9: oh, I am a yeah, Lady Five Face. Happy birthday.
0: That's why.
9: Long life and prosperity. More celebration ahead.
0: Amen.
9: More wisdom.
0: Amen.
9: Amen.
0: Amen.
9: Amen.
0: Amen.
9: Amen.
0: Amen. Amen. Amen. Amen. Amen. Amen. Amen. Amen. Amen. Amen. Amen. Amen. Amen. Amen. Amen. Amen. Amen. Amen. Amen. Amen. Amen. Amen. Amen. Amen. Amen. Amen. Amen. Amen. Amen. Amen. Amen. Amen. Amen. Amen. Amen. Amen. Amen. Amen. Amen. Amen. Amen. Amen. Amen. Amen. Amen. Amen. Amen. Amen. Amen. Amen. Amen. Amen. Amen. Hello.
9: Oh, Papa, my old wine.
0: Yamaragam, my becky, boil at your neck, and you know.
9: Now you get a party.
0: Ha, why, sir? And what I come with the bus, and what I entered it.
9: Hello,
0: and what I really appointed it.
9: Ah,
0: aha. I'm a music in the kinder.
9: Thank you, God bless you.
0: I'm a music in the kinder. Amen. It's a lot to get by a security community. I'm a security community. As I did, my ways you queen of Mukoma, who she did not want Joe. I'm from New Hunter and Notes. I would saw yes, Minis. Ah, Madame Mo, top of the Miskin Memberon. Yes, in Baria, Mara Nature, and a Quabara, a Capara Nicholas, and Bolachi, Ajumka, Okusi, Biko, Gisiko, Abunkasinaka, Ambassador Genevieve. Just let me study my lesson there. We are Maragamba. I'm on the boys again. One camera said we go be case to about when I bought a chin didn't come on a rose from one open and by a say Kelemu, Kelemuna Garandi Hon Rose and Anya, Ndi Abatobi Nakwandi, Kumni, Lekata, Boranio Bochi, Omanaha Jesus, Masia, Amen, Nelun Kahon. Gang on the doctor Facebook, can you? Galekura Ndenke Neba Hon. 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Yes and Wobo Choma and Dewey Maragama. Promise John Donas to Mao. I can promise John Don said that someone better. Madame Mugabengala Jimakadina Hong Koma Kobakata Mana in Leman Dewey Maragama. Praise Gideon, I say O Toto Mao Ugebengala and Dewey Maragama. Yes, I will be engineer 8 3 in Tinga Mfasisia Langwa South. Yes, because what I'm missing when the Mumana Ma. 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
10: anti gobe good morning
0: ya mara gamma ebola chi
10: thank you I'm kind of the writer
0: nde ugani
10: poko somo mo na won eh maybe ha to ashi eh kahama to wo ya kusan do si o wona ne me encourage you kamara he say temperament don't know go no look at where as mo ashi ya ba ma pa pa pa as una small thing him just titri as mo is tapa like this na come show we so somewhere I have like that time that you can it was in your such case eh I thought I would just say okay maybe I can don't look away for us to have them not also so some will we can generate this thing work I want to make for me I don't mind as I have to say I believe what they mean no problem I can tell you
0: ndewo ya maragama ngwanu anega baya pese bana ya bu oge ona bolachi o weto kwere kasata oga bu oge ojaroz samoro tunu kukwe eziokwu ndewo.

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I want to say I made it happy. Come on, work. Are we here? Come now, go. Ah, I'll send him Naka. Are we here? Come go, Aje. Mm-hmm. 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I'm not married. Alwamdi. Oh, Subirile. Oh, Subirile. And I make my two wow. Oh, two, what I can remember 18 years old. Adi, 18 year old girl. All while Adi, the Aquatica Kropane. Where are the more long than less you say? How could I have more along the lines you say? Ya, we can't have a good one. I know ya, Paula. Ya, so do Haramudibo, Haramudibo, I love from them. 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But with TikTok, but with Facebook, you are gonna be God. I got it better. 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I'm gonna go eat. 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I wrote to colleague him, yes, come on now. Now run the beke. 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

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Yeah, how Gabi Gad? 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They have Gabi Gad a lot. Yeah, how na Gabi Gad to see can there? 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Yeah, how Gabi Gad lying here? 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Manile Janyao, they are still Gabi Garin. 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They are still Gabi Garin. 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

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Also, Ochede for 27 years. 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

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Thank God for banana kwako the son a man who tell banu buane make I matter o. Oh, it's one of us. Oh, what's it? Kamwani, kamwani here. 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I can't say such. And I'm agree here the day. 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I talk for 11. 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I'm with you again, Ball, make one such a chicken here, such a one here, such a one in Savannah. What do you go up and work in Ball and answer here, Mamma Sahir, such a one here, Kamadi Zike? 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I will get it coming, like a macarage. I would go with a pakron bandiozo. 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Then I say, Kogi, God, you wow, or gajengangarism. He is gonna be God. Makanabonambo, Abogonu, Woji, Abuana Alani, Abuana Ramiri, Abuana Rayelu, so oh, Jim, my neighbor, and I'm getting out. Kill Janeme. I want to feel he is gonna be God. 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He is gonna be God. 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I see me changing ile. 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
and the canary on my can their how from where to where. I got you a bit. Oh, no, Bola ZK. You let you lila. Girl, I don't want to begin up here. Cahon, pay. And it's here, is your kind of here. Man, Joe, in the next 10 years, can you money on Facebook? Can you get it? 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The life is very difficult. Nancy Simmers, oh, why are you going to work? I am working on an idea. Why am I discussing? I'm going to be on a salad for what? Okay. I will discuss mine with mine. 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I don't know what you're doing. I'm going to be on the idea. I see Tiniburitu. 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I see Dirty Titi. You are gonna wootood. 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God, you wow. Ya been go bad. 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Kawudi keo ge ka be koga or demonaka. Even though you are gonna be God. I know give one you what I'm gonna go eat. I'm gonna go eat. Like I'm doing now. I'm gonna go eat. I'm a go ya. No, but I quite don't want you. Ah, dear girl. Men are things I do it. Oh, Dembe. Oh, Debrele. 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Ara ba hukozi azo yeso vukese mbi agu uno we case you will take it by force on your we case hola power na ekoku ya shout of power o se mbi agu uno power na ekoku ya o se give we by force ya we na igi ji ke we gara ya right from the days of John the Baptist hola de kende baba allegedly you're going to take it by force. You're gonna take it by voice. I went to call you some week. Aha, on a one PDP. I said, Honugalu Siogike. 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And take over the power. Ah, dear boy. There ain't some week. I took a tail loading and working. Duduka. I know Parankunde Cross River. I've been the state of River. Ah, dear boy. I say, hola, Abu Maka. 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You can't even have a hose. Have you a yan? Abu did the coffee in a kunka. Wow. I say, Anna Maka, okay, when do Woji go go state? Abu Tumen a kunka, Osana Padoya, okay, when do Woji, Manko go to see you, Manko go state. Makana men are things that do it. A bad la boiling, or the la very boiling.
I say mege. Onye governor bula. 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Also you gonna go bigger a lot. 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I say Holland bebe. 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I won't make how. 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Okwane yan no. 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
2: 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I didn't call that about 10. They didn't call that about 11.
0: Oh, sir.
2: Yeah, they're the Abuchaya. They're the
0: Hongkong. 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
0: Gani hot money here, Neku?
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0: 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I'm going to go to the store. Hey,
3: mommy in love.
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0: 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Oh, now we're going to be acquainted. We're going to be acquainted. Take me back to the 90s, to the 80s, to the 70s, to the 60s. I want to go there, okay? 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
0: washe awonya. 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
4: Time we all leave home in search of so-called green pastures. This was the case of Inyobong, who had left home for very long. For all the hustle, nothing much, until one day he met.

0: I'm super excited that the weekend is upon us right now. And yes, we're getting towards entering the weekend where we get to have the best time of our life.
1: Yes, so good afternoon, fam.
0: Fix your face, please.
1: How?
0: Fix your face.
1: How?
0: Fix your face. Fix your face. Say cheese. 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
1: Cheese, now give me.
0: Okay, okay, okay. That means something is wrong. Did I do something?
1: No.
0: I didn't do anything, right?
1: Mm-mm.
0: You know, I'm a perfect human being. I never do anything. Mm. Anyway, we're currently jamming to Make We Jolly by Mama G. Apparently, I guess I'm the only person jollying today.
1: Why is it only you jollying?
0: I don't know.
1: How?
0: You're not even looking at me.
1: How?
0: Oh, you're not looking at me.
1: Okay.
0: I'm jollying.
1: Mm-hmm. Okay.
0: Mm-hmm.
1: I'm looking at you now. How far?
0: How are you finding the weather?
1: The weather is super cool. It's so fine.
0: I don't like the weather.
1: Mm. Why don't you like the weather though?
0: Because everywhere is going to be messy because it rains and yeah.
1: It's not really raining. It's
0: people
1: just
0: are going
1: really
0: to
1: cold.
0: Be cold. I don't like being cold.
1: I prefer cold to heat.
0: I prefer heat to cold.
1: To fear.
0: Honestly, I do. I'm very much comfortable when, you know, it's scorching out there. There's heat. People are sweating because I know I don't sweat.
1: Except on my feet,
0: on my palms. So I like to see them sweat like that. You know.
1: I sweat a lot. I don't like heat at all.
0: Anyway, good afternoon, people. Welcome to second to the last edition of Media Oasis right here on Rose 101.9 FM. Aba. My name is Confidence.
1: Oya Mutarima, aka Everybody's Finest.
0: So I saw something something unsettling today. I happened to enter KK with a young man who seemed to be high on drugs.
1: Okay.
0: He was looking disconnected and, you know, from his environment. He was literally eating corn and sleeping.
1: Oh, try.
0: He was eating corn and sleeping. You know, when
1: early morning.
0: When I stopped the guy, the KK guy, right? He was the only passenger there. Mm. When I wanted to enter, I was like, God, should I enter or not? I said, shall let me just enter. It's only him.
1: Mm.
0: You understand? And then somebody else came in and I happened to be in the middle. It was so uncomfortable. This guy was literally sleeping and nodding his head from left, right and center. Even when we got to the last bus stop, he was still sleeping. The KK guy had to like touch him. He was there.
1: Are you sure it's drugs though?
0: I think so.
1: Okay.
0: I don't know, but I think so.
1: Okay.
0: But what possibly could put him in such situation?
1: Maybe he didn't sleep well. Maybe he worked all night.
0: And he's eating and sleeping.
1: Maybe he worked all night.
0: Eating and sleeping.
1: Working on Ife.
0: I don't know why Tata is laughing. He's eating and sleeping.
1: Working on Ife.
0: My goodness. That was crazy. Anywho, that was my experience on my way to work today. And I don't know, it kind of made me feel a type of way. But I was just praying that God, I beg. See, if you have, honestly, if you have family members that are well behaved, right? That don't do all this drug thing. You don't know what God has done for you. Honestly, you don't know what God has done for you. I'm pretty sure that a lot of people will come out. See, let me tell you now.
1: Mm.
0: If you go to, before you get to Samek, before you get to Samek, directly opposite a certain bank, right? If you're going to from Fox Road, Gafeta, first power line, second power line, close to Samek, go there on Sundays in the morning till whenever. Then on Mondays in the morning, you weep for some mothers.
1: Why is that?
0: Jeez, young boys, different ages, both young and old.
1: Then you say old, like
0: people in their, I feel like they could be in their 30s highest, because you know when you take stuff like that, right? It makes you look older than, make you look all haggard and something. Basically what I'm trying to say is, like, I feel like parents should pray for their children more. Like, pray. It's not like they are not praying, you know. But I feel like this, especially this our generation, we need a lot of prayers. And another thing that surprises me is, on so many occasions, I have seen mentally deranged people at Park, Osisioma, Samek, Area, And each time I see these people, especially the male folks, right? Mm. They are always smoking something. I don't know what exactly it is they're smoking. But from what I was told, or the narrative we were told is there, that smoking these things, especially in their hemp, make people go crazy. So my question is, this person is already crazy. Who is giving them these things that they are smoking?
1: That's the thing. If there is no... If there are no customers, there will be no market.
0: Where are they getting the money?
1: Begging now.
0: Well, I think I shouldn't have asked that question. Because you know, so many times I've given money to a mentally deranged person. But yeah, I feel like Nigeria, Abia State needs rehabilitation. We do. Both in the field, Ishidiman and then Kishinadiman. Everybody.
1: Tomorrow is actually World Drug Day.
0: Interesting.
1: Yes, tomorrow is the International Day Against Drug Abuse and Illicit Trafficking.
0: There should be more sensitization on things like that. Honestly, they should take it seriously, because the rate at which, especially our young boys, are getting involved in illicit drugs, it's alarming. Like, so when I see them, I just weep. So most of the times when I see them, I was like, God, please protect my brothers from bad influences. Don't let people that, like, if somebody that does things like that should come, Father Lord, take them away somewhere.
1: Amen.
0: Because these are people's brothers, these are people's sons, these are people's husbands to be, and they probably might be dating somebody out there. You know, this is somebody's knight and shining armor.
1: Maybe small.
0: It's crazy. But God will help us. So, like I said, thankfully tomorrow is what again?
1: World Drug Day.
0: Please. The National Drug Law and Agency, they should, you know, do enough sensitization about the dangers of doing drugs. We need it. Our young boys, they need it. They need to be educated. And National Drug Law and Agency, they should, you know, do enough sensitization about the dangers of doing drugs. We need it. Our young boys, they need it. They need to be educated and sensitized in these things, because

0: 1.9 FM. Of course, we've already introduced ourselves. My name is Confidence Paul, and I'm doing this with Otarima Wemi Aluakwatang. We have something in common today.
1: Wemi Aluakwatang.
0: We're matching.
1: Matching where?
0: On our hair.
1: Oh, blonde.
0: It's a blonde Thursday. And of course, we're bringing different packages for you today. We have a lot of stories to dissect. We have things, conversations for you to give your take, your thoughts, and yeah. And respectfully, of course, we here, we like to maintain decorum. So whenever you call in on the show, choose your words carefully. No less judgment, more acceptance. No cussing people out because we don't entertain that. So 1 p.m., we bring the news your way where we keep you updated, aware on what's happening around you and places that your legs cannot go. You know, we've got stories, national stories. We have sports stories, entertainment news, we have foreign news, and yeah, lots of it. So keep the dial locked always on Rose 101.9 FM about the essence of giving you these, you know, bulletins and making it very comprehensive so we can curb, you know, the rate of bogus news out there. So you don't go saying things that you don't have the right information on. Do you understand what I'm saying? They say information is power. So when you're speaking or talking with confidence, you know that you're talking with facts and not factors. All right. 1:30 is situation report where you get to be my eye in your area. Basically what I want you to do for me and that segment is tell me what's going on in your area. And of course we usually have conversations to kind of spice up the show. So that will be coming your way at 1:30. 2 p.m. is Rose 360 with the ladies, right? I'm happy that Esther Chima is back. So yeah, it's going to be a full house as usual. And from 3 down to 4 p.m. is Throwback Conversation, where we get to take it back, not just with our music today, but with conversations that will bring you some nostalgic feeling. So keep the dialogue always on Rose 101.9 FM. About we're starting off Media Oasis with Trending Thursday. Right? Nollywood actress Nancy Sime had actually said something that has made internet go gaga, you know, both the male and female. Everyone have a lot to say. And it's something that has to do with finance. And of course, you know that when we talk about money or whenever money is involved, everybody is so protective of their money. It's as though people are willing to die for their money than for anything. You understand? So we'll be getting right into that story. Of course, there's so many things that is trending, but we decide to pick on this and also get your thoughts. But before we get into that story, let's take a listen to this song by Nice. It says, it's titled Conga. So when we return, we get right into the story. So keep it locked always. Don't go nowhere. Take it away, Nice.
2: Yeah, I'm back at you.

0: That was from legendary Two-Face Idibia, for instance. I'm sure a lot of people are familiar with that song. Well, pretty much some Gen Z to Abidjan Alphas won't really know. Anyway, welcome back to the show. It's time for Trending Thursday. And what exactly is trending? A lot of stories are trending, by the way. But we, this particular one captivated our attention, our minds, or our souls, and we decide to talk about it, bring it here, because we have a community and we want you to share your thoughts on what you think, right? I mean, so Nancy Isime, Nollywood actress, very tall, beautiful young lady, rich, actually, you know, she is, she played the role of Kemi in Blood Sisters, currently trending on streaming platforms. You should be familiar with that. She's also a TV host. She is, she's a media personality, an actor, all rounder, anything entertainment and, you know, media as well. And she was in a podcast date with Grand Prince Ita, right? And she said something that got a lot of people talking. And of course, if the streets are talking, the social media is buzzing, we are going to talk as well. Because yeah, that's what we do. We talk, right? She said that she can never tell a man how much she earns. Whether her husband or someone she's, let's say her husband, she was specific. She can never tell her husband how much she earned. And she's never going to ask him how much he earns, but she will never ask her husband, tell her husband how much she earns. Emphasis on the word never. Would never tell her husband, her man, how much she earns. What are your thoughts on that? OTBK, let's hear from you before we go straight to the phone line.
1: For me, it's a double-edged sword. Because if you're talking about, you're saying you're not going to tell your boyfriend how much you earn, I understand. But saying you're not going to tell your husband, I mean, we all have different and diverse opinions, right?
0: True.
1: But I feel like you need to know finances before getting into a marriage. Or even if you don't know before, at least while you are married, you need to know each other's financial capability.
0: Yeah.
1: You need to know how much the household is bringing in. Now, not necessarily that the man is going to say, oh, you're going to take 40%, you're going to take 50%. Just so we know, okay, this is how much that is coming in.
0: True.
1: You know, if she had said, okay, I won't tell my man because my man has no right to know, you know, about my own. He's the provider. But she's not going to say that she cannot ask her man. Mm-hmm. Then how would she know what he's doing? How would she know when he has? How would she know when he doesn't have?
0: Sure.
1: Is he supposed to have all the time? Is he supposed to not have all the time? I mean, this is something that you say when you are not married. But I feel like when you enter the institution, you have no other
0: change.
1: Yes, you have no other choice than to conform to what you are seeing. You can't enter a marriage blind now. Like, by yourself, you just want to be blind. You have to know how much your husband is bringing home.
0: Yeah.
1: Know how much you bring home, but you have to know how much he's bringing home, so you can be able to budget yourself,
0: yeah,
1: for the
0: your
1: month.
0: Spending and everything.
1: Stay and assume responsibility. What 200? What will you do about it? You can't kill him now. So these are things that you need to know. It is something that you don't. It is traditional. You don't need to come and start arguing. I don't need to know. I don't want to know. You have to know it. You have to know it. If I'm the metatabo boyfriend and girlfriend, if I'm born Lota, Lota Jiremie. So you have to.
0: Is that what they call it? Jiremie.
1: Jiremie.
0: Jiremie. Jiremie. Jiremie.
1: Not me. Jiremie.
0: Jiremie. Wow. You sure everybody is evil? That got me. If I'm better, one of one, I hear. If I'm town, who I could call Jamie. Jamie meaning husband and wife. You know, you cannot really say, "Oh, this is what when I get married, I won't do this, I won't do that." Until you get married, your perception will change. Mm-hmm. You know, you warrior. Do you understand? But anyway, like Otarima said, everybody's perception is different, right? There are people that will also concur to that. People that are married, of course. This is where you get to give your own opinion. Nancy Sime says, I can never tell a man how much I earn. What are your thoughts on that? 0813-355-9358. I feel like she said that because she knows she earns so much money. I don't know.
1: But would she be praying that her husband earns as much or even more than?
0: Yeah, she'll be praying, but to take you, you know, before you getting a man that will earn more than her.
1: It's not hard to find.
0: It's not really hard to find that because she's already in that circle.
1: She's in the circle.
0: So.

0: engineer in today, or somehow has an interview from people. My dad didn't know how much my dad was aiming. Now, back to myself now. As the man of the house, the woman is also could be my helper. I must make sure I take care of everything to a level that she'll be forced to, you know, show me whether she is or not, but as one of the house, take care of things, look at what the future holds, don't bother with her finance, anything, but at least the least she can do, let her do. But this hunger comes to a level, and hunger can make a man to become a lion. They do not have hungry. I don't have money. That can make a man too. But he's so comfortable. He's not even the man's feeling. So only hunger can make a man to put into a woman's purse. You know how much yes, he's aiming. Oh, how much is it? Thank you.
1: All right. Thank you so much. Thank you so much for calling, writer. Keep the calls coming, people. Hello.
2: That is the chief finest lady.
1: Comrade, welcome to the show.
2: Uti in the building, Ado Kopa.
3: Welcome, comrade.
2: Yeah, I'm glad to know. Can we
1: you're well, thank you. Thank you for asking.
2: Yeah, comrade, Abuel calling from Abai. You see, it's your own decision, it's your own opinion. If you wish, I cannot tell me how much you are earning. That does not concern me. As fans, that you love me, you obey my rules and regulations, you are the family, I'm good to go. I don't have a problem. I'm a simple man by nature. You understand me? Just do the ones I know that is the qualities of a woman. I'm okay. We live together. So I don't have to say, whether you tell me or you not tell me, I don't care what I have, you know. I'll be making my own money because I cannot depend on the woman. I'll be making my own money and also you supporting as well sometimes. So that is it. That is my own take. Okay, thank you.
1: All right, thank you so much for calling. All right, 0813-355-9358. I mean, the conversation is still open for you to call in on the show and share your take. A Nollywood actress, she had made a bold statement that got the internet buzzing. I can never tell a man how much I earn. What are your thoughts on that statement? Hello? Oh yeah, welcome.
3: Oh
1: to
3: yeah,
1: the
3: welcome.
1: Show.
3: I got you back.
4: How are you?
1: We are well, thank you.
4: One thing is certain: if you can't beat them, you join them.
1: True.
4: What am I trying to say? If my wife insists, Papa, she says I will not know how much she earns. I will not trouble her. Neither will I give her a target. But me as a teller, no teller will stand out now to say that he or she makes up to a certain amount a year or a week rather. Because you don't know when a particular job will come. A bigger job might come now. Then throughout the week, it will not come again or it will be coming more often, you know. So I will also see it same way to my wife. In the sense that if my wife is a trader, for instance, she will not be telling every day. Then if she work a white collar job, I know a particular amount to be paid into her account monthly. And if she thinks that she will not allow me to know how much she earns, no problem. But when problem we got is when we are about to pay the house rent, because I, as the man of the house, I will be paying the school fees. They will be taking care of the family as the man of the house. You know, people always say that ego the man, we go and then kegua, we go and kegua. No problem. But Mugola MS by on a certain day. I will tell you, I know you have been working. I don't know how much they are paying you. This is almost 3 years or 4 years now and counting. You've not paid house rent. Yeah, I'll tell me that Bogola. You may find out one need you a great job for Wola. Nah, I got my water, I thought I'm lying.
1: But you see, you're the man of the house. Are you not supposed to pay the rent?
4: I'm listening.
1: I
4: have been paying 1 year, 2 years, 3 years. Go, why you've not paid for a day? But maybe on the weekend, maybe you need to go, guy. You know, more than you go to, you get out of 1 or 2,000 naira. Then you get the food stuff. Yeah, when I hear that, you carry the good day. My really first, I put the hand if I eat out. Then for 4 years, you are unable to come out with a reasonable amount in the whole wall for 1 year. That is if I would like to be a matter. Me, you take that money.
1: All right, thank you so much. Thank you so much for calling. 0813-355-9358. Hello.
5: Hello, good afternoon.
1: Hi, good afternoon. Welcome. Your name and where you're calling us from?
5: My name is Peter Emmanuel Seto. I'm calling from Mariana.
1: Okay.
5: I'm Mr. Lema, good afternoon.
3: Good afternoon, Inspector. Welcome.
5: Hi, everything doing about
3: you? Very well, thank you.
5: Okay, thank God for that. About the issue that is on ground, I didn't say anything wrong about that matter. Seriously. Well, because before you enter a marriage,

0: but I have an uncle. They are living in Abuja. Then two of them ran house rent and the school fees. Then the woman is also clothing their children and also her own. So I don't see anything wrong about this matter. If you people have an agreement for you to, let's say, build the family the way it's supposed to be, you mentioned that there is, if you have already decided what you can do, there's no problem on that. Come on, as far as our family is doing the way it's supposed to be, we are achieving what we're supposed to achieve in our own family. If everything wrong with that, it's very much possible. You can go on with your assets or what you normally have in your own account. I'll go on with what I have. But the main thing that is there is for us to be solving the problem at home, so that an outsider cannot look into our family or laughing or doing any other thing in our own family. If we have determined, they say we can do anything possible, our family will move on the way it's supposed to be. There's no, I don't care about your what you make or what your income no matter how you make. I don't care for that. Just that do the necessary thing for you to do at my time. But I'm the one that pay your bride price and do everything for me to make you as my wife. Let's build the family the way it's supposed to be. That's what I have to say on this matter. Then you can go with your salary or any other thing. I don't care for that. Thank you.
1: All right. Thank you so much. Thank you so much for calling. Thank you. All right. Hello.
2: Hello.
1: Hi. Good afternoon to you.
2: Bakari Oil and Gas, Nigeria PSC.
1: Good afternoon, welcome.
2: I can drink to confidence. Only a mess. Good afternoon.
1: Good afternoon.
2: Good afternoon. Good afternoon. Good afternoon. Good afternoon. Please, I don't see any problem. See whether she's telling me or she's not telling me. I don't think it's necessary. But even though, like, and more than F, I don't care with it. But don't be curious to know my own. Why you don't want to tell me your own? And that's where problem can come in. You don't want to tell me that you want to find out how much I spend. If you decide to hide your own, I keep it to yourself. Me, I will keep it to myself. We have person may come in is when you are trying to know my own, why you refuse to tell me yours. So I don't see much problem. Since you can this little thing you can assist. I don't have any problem. Even though let her end at 1 billion, yeah, I'm ending 100. I'm okay with it. So, it's none of my business. You are not going to keep the family for me. I'm the one who is leading the family. You just help the people you can help. If you're any place I'm not doing right, you can advise or you can assist me. If you know that the money, I can't afford that money, the little you can have. You can bring it in so we can achieve something. For me to know, if you decide not to tell me, no wahala. I'm okay with you. Thank you.
1: Okay. Thank you so much for calling. Thank you. Hello.
3: My own coffee.
1: Elder Wayne.
3: So tell me one of
1: them. Elder man, him kao.
3: Namuku. Ole kunimre.
1: Ade ma.
3: Okay, let's back to the topic. You know, I could have reasoned that 1 + 1 is opposed to 1 in marriage. So that is mean that your friend is my friend. And there is nothing we can hide from each other. But when it came to a financial aspect of it, then it's just a few women, they used to be aggressive. Anything concerning financial. So now on this level, if the lady says that I'm not going to marry, the one that is earning an amount. Well, there's no problem. Let her continue. But as the duty of the man of the house, I will continue playing my own part. Because in anything financial, there's nothing you can do to satisfy a few women. No. After all, you bring out the whole salary. Then you calculate how this one will go. This for the house rent, this for the school fees of the children. Then the other one, take it for the upkeeping. But still, in the morning, the woman has seen that they have shared the room with him. But when you think of you woke up in the morning, you have started to get your homework again this morning. After the one you have shared the last morning, and you know that there is nothing that remains in your pocket. In the morning, she started asking you, what is your, can this children take three or take anything this morning? So that's the way they used to be here. So this time around, I used to call it diploma of the big marriage. Because this is the marriage that God is keeping for me there. I don't think that the woman should hide something from them. Even if, unless if the husband is the one that used to squat money, destroy money for his extravagant comfort, that's the reason why you cannot let him know the amount. But if two of you are doing this together, a prokabata, or sukabata, one with Joba, this will be moving normal. So I don't see anything in this. So if the woman said that, she doesn't tell anything. Please, my dear brother. So don't get my TV. Happy like everything like I come. Thank you and God bless.
1: Alright, thank you so much, Elder. Elder just spoke like an elder. Anyway, alright. You can tell the conversation has been intense. I tell you that whenever we talk about money, anything money matter, everybody will just day agile. Still back to the phone line. Hello?
4: Yeah, I come in.
1: Ew. I mean, for how many days now?
4: That's who anu olu mu na address.
1: I hapu na yin na agbare. Igbara, yin na nkwa voice gi na enyi mba. Anu na legend.
4: Mcho ka otare ma mi se mbu ewe ko jiro ni ate Mike, I love you.
1: Ewo. Ito ni ya. Ito, you want put otare ma for talk. I dey see am.
4: Confidence, Paul.
1: Welcome.
4: It's all love of God. The world the other way around.
1: Now you sabi.
4: We are agape love.
1: We are responsible for what you said, not for what you understand.
4: Okay. Mm-hmm. No problem. Mm. So what English? Confidence, Paul. And from Ike, my just closest to the world.
1: Let them know.
4: Mommy and the Melage.
5: And I'm who go kwani.
4: Ndwan ganga.
5: Ka.
4: What is fine? Ka. I'm going to holiday, but I'm back.
5: Welcome back.
1: You got bread, Lota.
4: Madana hapule ya boss, or they post every man and cow and guy.
1: Yes.
4: I'm back.
5: Welcome.
4: Confidence for now. Here, if we are stand right now, Emma, the truth about it, when I'm kind of you room, okay. I find seven and get here around the world. I got no respect. Now, when you get what you go on, you are demanding much.
1: Okay.
4: Jesus, you are demanding much. Now, Yashong or Gagwagia, number one, Ega Hotagia is in one. Ega Hotel has a deal name where respect, or where or where.
1: Okay.
4: Ega Hotel no need disrespect again. So, needless, Ega the Google need the Ajo as force. More where, near the Kevin will take a gun in the paper and white, and hence, or get a little heartbreak. Near hence, or you will not never hear an answer.
1: Call my name with a heartbreak, Mummy Pay, young Wookie, phone Wookie.
4: Half work, I'm okay. What's me there? So, you ain't gonna put one, if you have one, you go on the end. Now, is the wrong move or they well, please. So, more fun, I won that call. I fancy me keep it in a day. Give on your tag. On your tag, you're taking 500,000 in a day. That's no problem in the end in a month. Over 100 in a day. You would enjoy that. He's a better boss. So, a woman's more private than feeling when you come in a match in a month. So, needless young man, you got only the right age in our war, only on that salary. Understand? Oh, soon, Marina Master, confidence, they go to the camera for the game.
1: It's a bamboo.
4: No, I got my job.
6: But it's your mamma, what they can make.
4: Oh, Tata, with the right, you go home.
6: Hey, you could tell me, Ziggy. Le Akokala Ramoro. Hey, Akokala Ramoro, Ike.
4: So, confidence. So, more as a ninth step, okay, as you want, you go on and need a month. I'm not in support of that. Okay, just find out one out. Only one.
6: Hello.
4: Can you hear me?
6: Yeah.
4: Hello, can you?
6: Yes, we can.
4: So just point before marriage, money or dear, boy mana anya nebuze. Understand? Well, so then unga is through you, didn't mana works up, if you no law, you must come over. Give the no law, get anya money or one ever hand. Mamma or the milli morgue test the billing. Because definitely there must be billing. Him on the test, yeah. Or we got you go like on a mess. Businessman, I'm a go hand and make him a month. So that's my only little contribution.
6: All right, thank you so much. Bye. We love you too. Thank you so much, Ike, for calling. All right, someone sent in a voice note here, and we would like to play it. But let's take this call. Hello.
7: Why, I'm a drop on Aza.
6: Make okwegi pegodi pick a mustard seed. Yetra. Wait till they can happen to me.
7: I went to the house.
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8: Good afternoon.
9: Internet for my. Well, for this issue, I think Nancy knew why she said that. But normally, I don't think it's necessary. That word, never, is not necessary. You know, sometimes when it comes to money, sometimes we start misbehaving because it's our or clergyman can actually misbehave because of this thing called money. But that word never is not necessary because something might come up. And in order to assess this, your money that you'd never want to tell your spouse, they need to give the accurate figure in that for that money before you can assess it. And there's a possibility you're not there available to assess it in order for that money to be released onto you. And that your spouse cannot do it because she will never want to tell them or let them know. It's not even that they're asking you for this money, but you just want to keep everything to yourself. It's not the time that we keep something to ourselves. Sometimes it will take away something very precious for us just because we want to be too private. So, husband, I just want to learn. I'm listening to learn. It's not necessary to put that word never, because we are one already. What is yours is mine. What is my husband's is my own. What is mine is my husband. So, I think that privacy is too tight.
6: All right. That was from Nete. She said, what she said is not bad, but the fact that she had to include never, you know, in life. You never say never. Anyway, it's been a very insightful conversation on the show right here. Thank you all so much for calling. We really appreciate your take on this issue. My name is Confidence Paul.
10: And I am Utarima.
6: I mean, just like Justin Bieber and Jaden Smith, never say never.

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5: 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Good afternoon. First, the headlines. President Tinubu reaffirms commitment to building a prosperous Nigeria. Senate passes constitutional amendment bill to establish state police. Abia inaugurates accountability and anti-corruption steering committee. These and other stories, including foreign, business and sports. I am Okara Jane Otari.

President Bola Ahmed Tinubu says his administration is laying a solid foundation for Nigeria's prosperity through the provision of critical infrastructure projects in the Federal Capital Territory and across the country. Speaking on Wednesday in Abuja during the commissioning of Phase 1 of the Kuje-Gwagwalada Dual Carriageway, the President, represented by Vice President Kashim Shettima, said similar infrastructural projects are ongoing nationwide. He highlighted the significance of the road project, noting that the route had remained a debt trap for decades. President Tinubu said the project has unlocked the agricultural potential of the area, opened up new residential layouts, and improved safety for residents, students, workers, and other road users. He urged Nigerians not to lose faith in the country, but to support the administration's renewed hope agenda aimed at addressing the nation's socio-economic challenges. Former Vice President and Presidential Candidate of the African Democratic Congress, Atiku Abubakar, says Nigerians are experiencing one of the most difficult periods in the country's history under President Bola Tinubu's administration. Atiku stated this in a statement issued on Wednesday by his spokesperson, Frank Shaibu, reacting to comments by government officials which he said sought to downplay the hardship and insecurity facing citizens. Atiku accused the presidency of engaging in what he described as a dangerous denial of reality. He argued that hunger has become a defining feature of the current administration and described claims that Nigerians are exaggerating their suffering as insensitive. According to him, the hardship is evident in struggling businesses, unpaid bills, rising living costs, and the increasing number of families unable to meet basic needs. The special advisor to President Bola Tinubu on Information and Strategy, Bayo Onanuga, has accused sections of the Nigerian media of creating the impression that the country is overwhelmed by insecurity. Speaking during a television interview monitored on Tuesday, Onanuga maintained that while security challenges remain a concern, they do not mean Nigeria is under siege. He argued that media reports often portray insecurity as though it affects every part of the country, adding that many Nigerians still travel safely across different regions. According to him, several incidents of kidnapping and attacks occur at night, despite repeated warnings from security agencies against night travel. Onanuga made the remarks while discussing data on terror-related fatalities in Nigeria between 2015 and 2026. He insisted that government-generated data should not be dismissed outright, even when compared with figures compiled by internationally recognized conflict tracking organizations. The Senate has passed a bill seeking to amend the 1999 Constitution to provide for the establishment of state police services across the Federation. The proposed legislation introduces a dual policy structure comprising the Federal Police Service and State Police Services. The bill was considered after Senate leader Obeyemi Bamidele presented its general principles. It subsequently scaled through second reading, underwent clause-by-clause consideration, and passed third reading. Its passage followed support from more than two-thirds of senators. One of the key provisions empowers state governors to appoint commissioners of police for their states, subject to confirmation by their respective state houses of assembly. However, critics have expressed concerns over possible political interference, funding challenges, and the potential for ethnic or communal tensions. The renewed push for state police comes amid growing concerns over insecurity and rising cases of kidnapping across the country. A federal high court sitting in Kaduna has adjourned ruling on the bail applications filed by former Kaduna State Governor Nasir El-Rufai and his co-defendant Jimmy Lawal until the 1st of July 2026.
Justice Ayuwa Buhari deferred the ruling after hearing submissions from both the prosecution and defense teams. El-Rufai, the propriety and money laundering filed by the Independent Corrupt Practices and Other Related Offenses Commission, ICPC. During the proceedings, El-Rufai pleaded not guilty to count 1, while Lawal pleaded not guilty to count 6, 7 and 8. The former governor arrived at the court under heavy security as proceedings resumed in the high-profile case. Earlier in the day, El-Rufai also appeared before a Kaduna State High Court in a separate matter instituted by the ICPC. The anti-corruption agency said its investigations uncovered alleged irregularities in the management of public funds and the award of government contracts during the period under review. The defendants, however, have denied all allegations and pleaded not guilty to the charges. The Oyo State Executive Council has appealed to the Nigerian Union of Teachers not to allow students return to school and discontinue actions disrupting the academic calendar. The appeal was contained in a statement issued on Wednesday by the Commissioner for Information, Dotun Oyelade, following the council meeting held on Tuesday. NOT had directed teachers in public schools across the state to withdraw from classrooms following the May 15 abduction of teachers and pupils in Orire local government area. A total of 46 persons comprising 39 pupils and 7 teachers from 3 schools in the area were abducted during the attack. The union said its decision was prompted by growing insecurity, including the killing of 2 teachers and the continued captivity of the abducted victims. Responding, the state government acknowledged the concerns raised by the union, but warned that prolonged school closures could have serious social and economic consequences. Immediate past Executive Secretary of the National Agricultural Land Development Authority, NALDA, Prince Paul Ikone, has commissioned a new vegetable market in Yamatu Deba local government area of Gombe State, one of several projects from his tenure still being rolled out by NALDA and the federal government 2 years after he left office. Among his other initiatives during his time at NALDA was the NALDA school in Okpulumobu, Aba. Speaking at Wednesday's commissioning, Ikone said the market's goal is to protect farmers from exploitation by middlemen who have long underpaid them due to the absence of structured farm markets. He explained that the idea behind the project is simply to bring buyers directly to the farmers so they can benefit directly. On sustainability, Ikone expressed confidence that the market will thrive on its own, noting that the project was executed in partnership with the Gombe State government, a collaboration he said would ease day-to-day operations. The commissioning is expected to improve market efficiency and boost income opportunities for rural farmers across Gombe State.

0: An unspecified number of construction workers are fear trapped after a five-story building under construction collapsed in Port Harcourt, the River State capital. The incident occurred on Wednesday along Dr. Peter Odili Road near Internal Filling Station, less than 24 hours after another building collapse was recorded in the Ewofe area of the city. Eyewitnesses said workers had resumed work at the site when the structure suddenly gave way, trapping several persons beneath the rubble. Rescue teams and emergency responders immediately moved to the scene, with at least two victims reportedly rescued alive and taken to the hospital for treatment. Authorities say efforts are ongoing to reach others believed to be trapped. During an inspection of the earlier building collapse in Ewofe, the Commissioner for Physical Planning and Urban Development, Edward Hart, reaffirmed the government's commitment to stricter enforcement of building regulations and safety standards. Authorities are yet to determine the cause of the latest collapse. The Abia State Government has inaugurated the State's Strategy for Integrity, Accountability and Anti-Corruption Steering Committee, charging members to immediately begin implementing the state's anti-corruption framework. The government said the committee was established to deepen transparency, accountability and good governance across the public sector. Speaking during the inauguration in Omuahia, the head of service, Benson Ojeikere, taxed members with ensuring integrity and accountability throughout the public service. He said the committee would provide policy direction, monitor implementation, address emerging challenges, and ensure the achievement of its objectives. Also speaking, the Attorney General and Commissioner for Justice, Ikechukwu Uwanna, represented by the Solicitor General and Permanent Secretary, Paul Obunuka, described corruption as a major challenge confronting public institutions. He said the program is designed to strengthen the rule of law, improve access to justice, and promote transparency and accountability in government institutions across the state. 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The news continues shortly with foreign, business and sports. Please stay tuned.
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Welcome back and thank you so much for staying tuned. You're still listening to Rose FM News. On the foreign scene, Turkish President Recep Tayyip Erdogan has indicated that he is likely to hold a private meeting with United States President Donald Trump during next month's NATO summit in Ankara. Turkey will host leaders of the 32-member alliance on July 7th and 8th, alongside representatives from partner nations across the Gulf region and the Asia-Pacific. The summit comes amid ongoing debates over defense spending, burden sharing, and emerging security challenges confronting the alliance. Speaking to reporters at the Turkish parliament on Wednesday, Erdogan suggested that a bilateral meeting with President Trump was expected during the summit, although no details were provided regarding the agenda. Turkey has repeatedly emphasized the significance of Trump's participation, describing it as a demonstration of alliance unity at a time of growing geopolitical uncertainty. The average retail price of premium motor spirit, PMS, popularly known as petrol, rose by 55.31% on year to 1,596 naira 25 kobo per litre in May 2026. This is according to the latest report released by the National Bureau of Statistics. The report shows that the figure increased from 1,027 naira 76 kobo per litre recorded in May 2025. Compared with April 2026, the average price also increased by 63 naira 32 kobo per litre. Analysts attribute the increase partly to developments in global energy markets and disruptions in international supply chains. The rise continues to place pressure on transportation costs, logistics, and household spending across the country. On sports, Uzbekistan and Panama have become the latest teams to be eliminated from the tournament after losing their opening two matches. Tournament debutants Uzbekistan suffered a 5-0 defeat to Portugal after earlier losing 3-1 to Colombia. Panama also fell 1-0 to Croatia after losing by the same scoreline to Ghana in their opening fixture. The joint Haiti, Turkey, Tunisia and Jordan, whose exits from the competition have already been confirmed. Under the tournament's expanded format, the 8 best third-place teams will also qualify for the round of 32. And with the sports story, we've come to the end of the major news bulletin. However, here again are the major headlines. We told you that President Tinubu reaffirms commitment to building a prosperous Nigeria. We also informed you that the Senate has passed Constitutional Amendment Bill to establish state police. RBI inaugurates Accountability and Anti-Corruption Steering Committee.

0: That concludes the major news bulletin on Rose 101.9 FM, edited and produced by Deborah Udiba. I am Okara Jane Otari. Thank you for listening. Do enjoy the rest of your day. Good afternoon.
1: Chineke! Hey! Now who get this in?

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0: All right, Team Maya, Agaga. Yes, so life na jejeli, wire. Anyway, welcome back to the show, Situation Report, right here on Rose 101.9 FM. My name is Confidence Paul. What is happening? Can you name it your area? Life on Agapagada site. Anyway, we have a conversation I want us to have today on the show, because today is National Work From Home Day. Yes, this one is for remote workers, right? National Work From Home Day. And I've decided to ask this question today. Do you think people actually work harder at home, or do they work less? People that work from home, do you think they work harder than people that... Do you think they work harder actually putting in their efforts? Like, just like the way somebody will come to work, right? Oh my God, I really wish you can work from home. Just like the way somebody can work, come to work and do their jobs, right? If people are told to, okay, you can work from home, do you think they'll put in more effort? Do you think they are going to be more efficient as compared to when they come to the office to actually do their job? That's the question we're asking on the show. And would you accept a lower salary if it meant you could work entirely from home? Let's say maybe the salary is, say, 1 million naira for you to come to work. And 500,000 naira for you to work from home. Which would you choose? 0813-355-9358. Hello? Khan, welcome to the show.
1: I prefer from home.
0: You prefer work?
1: Because I prefer to work from home. In fact,
0: Why do you prefer working from home?
1: Okay. Do you know that as we did internet age now, people can now do all the online and this is job. What else is now and no longer available? Maybe something like just but mostly now.
0: Carl, we're struggling to hear you. Please, can you hang up and call us back?
1: I hear me.
0: Hello? Yes, I can hear you now.
1: I think that the online of demand content now, people are now anything. Because in most cases, sometimes you finish school, no job. So, I am right now.
0: Carlo, please do well to give us a call back. We're struggling to hear you, okay? Please call us back. 0813-355-9358. Now, let me hit the nail on the head. If you're offered 1 million naira to come to work or 500,000 naira to work from home, which would you pick? If you're offered 1 million naira to come to work, like every day come to work, and or 500,000 naira to work from home, which would you take? Hello?
1: No.
0: Hello?
1: Can you hear me now?
0: Yes, I can hear you now.
1: Hear me.
0: Hello?
1: Hello?
0: Can you hear me? Yes, I still.
1: Can you hear me now?
0: Carl, I think the network is bad at your end. It's terrible at your end. 1 million naira to come to work every day and 500,000 naira to work from home. Which one are you choosing? Hello?
2: Hello, my own coffee.
0: Elder Owey, Eddie Manning. Elder Owey.
2: I prefer 1 million naira.
0: Coming to work?
2: Yes, ma'am. Because I'll be seeing colleagues and every other time. Then associating with people.
0: Oh, okay.
2: The work always.
0: That's your reason, right?
2: Yeah, because staying at home is just only my family I will be seeing there. But when I will be moving down to the work, I will associate with people. Then things will be going normal instead of staying at home. So I will all them married. That's an unknown.
0: Okay.
2: I'll be still going to work with that 1 million naira.
0: All right, thank you so much. Thank you so much, Elder, for calling. So Elder says the reason why he would want to be coming to work every day so that he gets to see people with colleagues, you know, be cheerful and stuff, you know, hang out with people as well. And we keep the calls coming, 0813-355-9358. 1 million naira to come to work every single day and 500,000 naira to work from home. You're not going to spend transportation, nothing. Which are you choosing? Anyway, on WhatsApp, this one says, welcome back, Confidence. My area is cool and dry. I'm at work. For the question, just give me the 1 million naira to come to work every day. I don't mind, Biko. Genevieve texting from Immaculate. Okay. Keep the calls coming, people. 0813-355-9358. Let's take a listen to this one. I'll be back. Stay tuned.

0: Oh my goodness. That was such a hilarious song by Extend. Ashe. You just how well men lie when they try to woo a woman. Imagine telling somebody that your private jet is in a car wash. Like, does it even make sense? Anywho, people, welcome back to the show. It's the Situation Report right here on your favorite darling station, 101.9 Rose FM. My name is Confidence Port. Time check 6 minutes to 2 p.m. And yes, of course, we are about to wrap up the show. Now, in case you're just tuning in, the question we asked is, today is National Remote Worker Day, and I was asking the very simple question: 1 million naira to come to work every day, or 500,000 naira to work from home? Which are you going for? I mean, a lot of people had called in on the show to say, oh, I want to be coming to work every day, not necessarily because of the amount of money you're paying me, but because they get the opportunity to socialize. Almost staying at home can be depressing, if you ask me. But let's take this call. Hello? Yeah, I can hear you now, Carlo. Talk to me.
1: I prefer to work from home.
0: You prefer what? Working from home. Okay. Okay. Honestly, Carlo, yeah, your network today is quite terrible. But time is no longer on our side, and this is what we call it, a wrap on the show. Whichever one you choose, going to work. I love going to work, right? As a matter of fact, yeah, the main reason why I decided to get a job, because I was self-employed, I was doing my thing, was the fact that every single morning I have a direction of, oh, this is where I'm going to. So that alone gave me fulfillment. I have somewhere to go to every single day, right? I was doing myself at home. I can actually operate from home. But the fact that I have somewhere to go to every day, and again, I'm coming to meet a lot of people as well, both people that you like and people that you don't like, people that like you and people that don't like you, everything, joy. We all need everybody to survive. And also the fact that I get to speak to people that, I mean, most of the callers, I don't even know what they look like. I don't know you. I cannot place the face to your name. You probably might know me, but, you know, sometimes you might not really know me, right? But we have conversations like we've been friends from, you know, back in the day and stuff like that. So that alone lightens my day. Do you get what I'm saying? So even when I got off from work and I get home, I'm always looking forward to the next day. Do you understand? I was asking my colleagues the other time, is it just me, or am I the only one who feels like each day, like, I don't work on Saturdays, but when I come back on Sunday, I feel like I've been away from work for like a month or, you know, some weeks. So that's how excited I feel coming to work every single day. It gives me fulfillment. It gives me joy. It gives me a sense of responsibility. But looking at the time, this is what we'll call it, a wrap on the show. Thank you so much for being part of this conversation. I enjoyed every bit of it. Roasted Sissy is coming up next, so I'll leave you in the hands of P-Square. No one like you, people. Absolutely. There is nobody like you all. I love you. Stay tuned.

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1: People who have a child outside of marriage, they see them as bad influence. 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
2: 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When they born you, they say certificate of birth. Otherwise, you are a non-entity.
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5: Where we unravel family, lifestyle, and the controversial in a fresh light.
8: Why I will not really blame her for wanting to go back, but I will just say let her connections, let her family, contact everybody, hold on to her, do everything because she's not with her right senses.
9: He abused this girl so much that she thought that it was normal. Now we had another mutual friend, Blessing, you know, Blessing knew about it. Me, I didn't know of the abuse. I just knew that this other babe was keeping her distance. I didn't know that guy had started telling her to stay away
8: from her friends.
5: Buckle up for a roller coaster of topics. Step into the world where everything is on the table.
8: Imagine me at my age, I will not make excuses for a man. I thought about it. I used to be in an abusive relationship. Now, and I thought about it my own self. I'm like, if I have this opportunity to speak with women almost every day of my life and just talk randomly or just have conversations with ladies, and I will now want to come and succumb to an abusive partner in the sense because I love this person. And every time I feel gaslighted and I make excuses in my head for this person, you know, I just make excuses for him. No, it's not like that. Maybe I was the one. I know that I can be a handful.
5: Family, lifestyle, and controversial issues. Every angle, every side. Let's talk about it all. Dive into the heart of Life Matters on Rose 360. 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

0: Thursday afternoon. Welcome to Rose 360. But I would have started by singing. However, I'm trying not to, you know, take away some people's titles. So I just have to maintain myself. And you're going to have to manage the way it is, okay? It's Thursday afternoon. It's a bright one, actually, I might add. How are you doing today? I hope you're good. I hope sales is going very well. I hope everything is good with you. I mean, we here, the 360 ladies, we're excited. We're happy to be here. And of course, you know that one of the things we do right here on Rose 101.9 FM about is putting a smile on your face. My name is Jebi and I do have gorgeous Utarima right here in the studio.
1: Yummy mommy in the building.
0: I called you Utarima now. I did not say yummy mommy.
1: Yummy mommy in the building. Show up. I have to.
0: Do we have Utarima here?
1: Show up and show out.
0: Do we have Utarima here?
1: Yes.
0: So why didn't you just say, okay, hi, my name is Utarima.
1: I am also known as Yummy Mommy.
0: What's your problem?
1: My problem is white.
0: What? I don't think it's white, though. I'll tell you the color later.
1: No problem.
0: Okay.
1: Welcome to Rose 360. Debbie has been picking on me since morning.
0: Like, I've been picking on you.
1: I have lost so much weight from this.
0: Do you know that there is one person that we can call? There are two people, actually. But if I mention the other person, everybody's going to say, ah, Debbie, you're trying to be biased. Now, there is one person that we can call who can either confirm or deny the statements that you have made that have been picking on you. And as God will have it, this one person witnessed it live. And not just witnessing, this one person happens to be an ordained man of God. Pastor David, P. Dave.
1: Pastor P. Dave walked in on me pursuing you after you pursued me.
0: I pursued you. Are we here to play? You were causing me harm and David came to my rescue.
1: Causing you harm.
0: I wish David was here, but I believe I'll get a recording and we'll play it on the show tomorrow. Welcome to the show once again.
1: Oh my God.
0: It's well.
1: It's all good.
0: It's well.
1: Anyway, as usual, we have a very interesting conversation and shortly Angel would join us. You know, it's a Throwback Thursday edition of the Midday Oasis. First off, let's listen to this one from P-Square, not Mr. P and Rude Boy. The actual P-Square titled No One Like You. We'll be back.

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1: People who have a child outside of marriage, they see them as bad influence. 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
2: 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When they born you, they say certificate of birth. Otherwise, you are a non-entity.
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6: 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What did he do? That he went to visit his girlfriend.
7: He invaded my privacy.
5: Where we unravel family, lifestyle, and the controversial in a fresh light.
8: Well, I will not really blame her for wanting to go back, but I will just say let her connections, let her family, contact everybody, hold on to her, do everything because she's not with her right senses.
9: He abused this girl so much that she thought that it was normal. Now, we had another mutual friend, Blessing, you know. Blessing knew about it. Yeah, I didn't know of the abuse. I just knew that this other babe was keeping her distance. I didn't know that I had started telling her to stay away from her friends.
5: Buckle up for a roller coaster of topics. Step into the world where everything is on the table.
8: Imagine me at my age. I will not make excuses for a man. I thought about it. I used to be in an abusive relationship. Now, and I thought about it my own self. I'm like, if I have this opportunity to speak with women almost every day of my life and just talk randomly or just have conversations with ladies, and I will now want to come and succumb to an abusive partner in the sense because I love this person. And every time I feel gaslighted and I make excuses in my head for this person, you know, I just make excuses for him. No, it's not like that. Maybe I was the one. I know that I can be a handful.
5: Family, lifestyle, and controversial issues. Every angle, every side. 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

0: 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I am your angel on radio. We are right back with the biggest conversation that you will ever hear. Yeah, it is the Throwback Thursday, and we have a particular convo we want to bring to your notice, or to your table rather, and we want you to join in the conversation. I have my ladies right here. I have the Black Princess. Hi, Debbie.
1: Hi, Angel on Radio.
2: It was so dramatic. I couldn't wait for my turn.
0: And I just scratched that.
3: We should actually be the ones introducing you.
0: That voice. I didn't hear that. Now, Yomi, how are you?
4: I'm fine.
0: Now, that's Yomi. You're welcome. So let's go ahead now.
2: I mean, we go tell you welcome. Anyway, welcome to the show. Angel, heat up the conversation.
0: Okay, so the conversation we are having today, someone said this is a harsh truth. And we say, let us discuss it so that you can also join in and you put your two cents. Do you think it's a harsh truth? And the thing is, if your man pays your bills, but make sure you own nothing, he doesn't love you. That is, if your man, you know, most women say, does he provide a providing man? Yes, if your man pays your bills, but then make sure you own nothing, he doesn't love you. What's your take on it? And that's the conversation we are going to have today. Now, let me go to the yummiest mommy. Yummy.
4: Yes.
0: What do you think? If a man pays bills and but doesn't allow you own anything, do you think he loves you or not?
2: I don't think he loves you. A man should always want you to be financially independent. Imagine that I want to buy something as little as salt, and I have to go back to tell my man that please help me and pay the bill to buy salt. Come on now. It doesn't show love. It shows that you want me to just be stuck with you. Shows that you don't even trust that I love you.
0: You don't get it. He pays your bills, but he doesn't want you to own anything.
2: Why would he not want me to own anything? What could be the reasonable excuse why you do not want me to be dependent of you? You don't want me to be independent of you. You want me to be always dependent on you.
0: I am your
2: husband. That's what I'm saying. For every single thing, as a woman, you want to get your undies, you go and tell your man, I want to. You can't just by yourself get it by yourself. Once you get salt, you go and tell your husband, baby, salt is finished. Please give me money to go and buy salt. You want to get pepper. Oh, baby, guy, that is the gospel truth. The man will tell you to stay at home. He will tell you to be dependent on him financially for everything that you need. But at some point, because you see, forever is a very, very long time. People tend to think that when you say forever, it's just tomorrow. Forever is a real...
0: Yes,
2: it's forever. There's no way he can be able to keep up with it. At some point, you will start to irritate him, and he'll begin to go outside to look for people. But he will forget that he put you in that order.
0: Okay, I think when it is said that a man pays your bills, it's not that every single thing you run to him in sequence. Like you go for the number one, tomorrow you go for number two. I think when it is said that a man pays your bills, is a man who puts the bill in the house. There are men who give their wives allowances, monthly upkeep money and stuff, and make sure that you, like a man paying your bills. It's not like every time you want money or you want something, you go to him and tell him that he should pay. The conversation is not saying that he doesn't allow you to have money in your hand. No, he pays your bills. He can give you the money to go and buy something. But
3: if I heard you correctly, you said a man that pays your bills and makes sure that you do not have anything.
0: Don't own anything.
3: And makes sure that you don't own anything.
2: Like
3: why would somebody be intentional with making sure? Like, that means it's a deliberate act. Like, in everything you are paying for, you are ensuring that at the end of the day, I do not own or have anything. Why are you intentional with that act?
0: Okay.
3: Who are you?
0: So, I'm Esther Chima, my love.
3: Okay.
0: Okay, so, in this particular body. So what I'm trying to say here, I don't know about any man that would not want the wife to own anything, but if your husband that is very okay with marrying you, that is very loving, that is not scared to spend on you, but he doesn't want you to own anything. That is because maybe there is this care that one day, there is something. Some women will enter into marriage with the mindset that lawyer for 2 years, 3 years, mafor. Most times we see these things in a movie and you think it's a joke. Some of them are true life stories where you will see someone, I just married him for the money. He has the money, so I'm here for the money. And so he will make sure that you are fine, but you will not own anything. You are not suffering. You have everything you need as long as you are his wife. But once you stop becoming his wife, you are nothing.
3: Thank you. So yes. What happens when you stop becoming this person's
0: Why
3: wife?
0: Do you want to stop becoming my
3: no,
0: wife?
3: No, you know that.
0: Because everything everything that you have, it's me. It's me. I gave it to you.
3: It is now, possible that it life will happen. And we're not ruling out anything. So I'm asking, what happens to this lady when she stops becoming the man's wife?
0: Okay.
3: Or what happens maybe if the man should lose his life and he's no more in the picture?
0: I'm still talking. Okay, thank you so much. Now, a man who doesn't want you to own anything, because he doesn't want you to break away from him and abscond with his resources. Yes, now, if such man, upon when he is no longer there, I'm very sure that for him to make sure that you don't own something, he will put things in place. He will put things in place regarding his children, which of course will be your burden if he's no longer in this world. Your burden will be on you. He will ease that burden.

0: Talk to you as a woman. Let's say your husband, one of those ones, little small myopic, not because of your character, you're a good woman, but maybe society, that who knows if my wife, maybe, oh no this, oh no that, because of course you're not working, you are dependent on him, but you want to own something, which means, most times, this man, it's like a burden. You are leeching on him, or let me say draining him, because he is trying to acquire properties for the both of you.
1: Angel, let me
0: but you want to own something. Why can't you? Why
2: want
0: can't
2: to acquire you? For both of us? But I want but to own something. Who am I? Am I a property that you also acquired?
0: I said I am acquiring for the both of us. But you want to own something for yourself.
2: I want to own something.
0: Just that one I own.
2: There are things that you would own. There are things that you have that do not belong to both of us. That is the same way I also want to have something. I only have a problem with the fact that you are intentional about ensuring that your partner does not own.
0: Yes.
2: If you knew from the start that, okay, this person, you know, has tendencies of being this or being that, why did you go ahead to get married to this person?
0: No,
2: now it is still very possible that you discovered when you were already inside
0: the marriage. Yes.
2: Do your thing. Allow the person to do her thing or do his thing.
0: How?
2: There's nothing
0: with
2: like
0: my money.
2: I'm paying the bills, but I'm intentional. I will make sure that the woman does not have. No, it's almost a form of slavery.
0: So this person
2: would always rely on you for things that they need. They would always want to come back to you. Oh, I need, you need to pay these bills. You need to do this. One of the good things about marriage is the fact that maybe sometimes you may not be able to pay a particular bill or you forget and your partner does it. They don't have to come back to you. Oh, babe, we have not done this. Oh, this. The other person should be able to do these things or be able to afford. So you cannot tell me that you would love someone. You would claim rather to love someone and you are intentionally ensuring that they do not have anything. But you're doing your job by paying the bills.
0: That is
2: a form of wickedness.
0: Owning a car.
2: You do not love that person.
0: Owning a land, owning a property is not the same thing as there is something missing in the house and you take care of it. If I give you an allowance, let's say I give you 100K every month, you should be able to take care of your stuff by yourself. You don't have to be calling me every time. But 100,000 naira will not be able

0: You are making up. Nobody told you this. You're making assumptions.
1: He's a gold digger.
0: Nobody
1: said that.
0: But when a man
1: is just insecure, he wants the woman to be dependent on him for everything.
2: But of course, a woman is dependent on the man.
0: For everything. Did you not hear that part?
2: Excuse you? The Bible says, be submissive to your husband in everything. On a fufu.
0: Submissive.
2: On a fufu.
0: Be submissive in everything. Depending on you for everything. Is it the same thing?
2: No, if the Bible says you should be submissive in everything and we are fine. Dependent in everything. The Bible says the man should provide.
0: If the Bible wanted me to be dependent on you for everything, would have come out together.
1: Mm-hmm.
0: Let me now know I'm depending on you. Yeah, let me lean on you as I come.
2: No, now. What do you have?
1: This before you got my seat, but because I'm trying to conform to your insecurity.
2: You now did what to it? The story was never here before.
0: It is the ownership mentality.
2: Because if you already had
0: the woman like she's one of those things you always acquire.
2: If you already had something before I married you, that was your maiden name.
1: Angel is saying.
2: So now,
1: why would you want to have your own property? Why would you want to have something?
2: Are you trying to break away from me? That's the thing.
0: Why are you insecure?
2: Why
0: are you insecure?
2: I don't understand. If you want to own something now, let me go again. Get your money now. I am paying the bills. You want to use the bills I'm paying and start owning something by yourself. Hello?
3: Hi.
2: That is, I am taking care of the household bills. Mom, why, everything. Taking care of

0: view. Everybody know how much
1: feeling. Then why can I then you want to own some property?
0: Ngwano, no.
1: Why can I not own some property?
0: Own a property, but with your money. Yele egogi. But with your money. Yele egogi.
1: One is that even if I have my own money, I can't have something to my name. You want me to...
0: You're devious. Yes. Oh, he will talk with Rede. You're supposed to come to me. I'm your husband. Am I going to say no to you? Even if you own that property. Let's face it.
2: So there are men who do not say no to their wife.
0: 20 properties, no, why? They will still want to...
2: Angels. So there are men who do not say no to their wives. Is that what you're telling me?
0: This man, particular man, doesn't say no.
2: And you know this
0: how? He pays the bill.
2: You know this how?
0: Because he pays the bill. That's what the story said. He pays the bill. So if you get a man... See, I don't know what women want. All of us want a man who pays the bills, right? Who takes care of us. If God gives you a man who takes
2: when
0: care
2: you
0: of
2: are
0: you,
2: paying this bill with a plus, it makes no sense. You are paying the bill with an intention. That is not love. You don't love the person.
0: Just relax.
2: When you love someone, you want to see them fly. You want to see them high. You want to see them attain heights.
0: You fly around.
2: If I fly in your house that has a roof, how will I fly? Your house has a roof.
0: Okay, it's a problem. But I'm not going to get Apple. That's why I don't want you to own a property. It's a
1: Apple. Let's open
0: the my roof.
2: If I'm flying only inside your house.
0: Me, am I flying?
2: Is that one flying?
0: Me, am I flying?
2: Is it my fault you're not flying?
0: Oh, yeah. Okay, your husband is not flying. You want to fly?
2: Can you imagine? When I fly, my husband will fly.
0: Go and meet your father. Go and meet your father.
2: My father is flying where he is.
0: And he did not born a flying daughter.
2: Something made you come to marry me because you saw me flying.
0: No, I didn't see you flying because I don't like flying women. I saw you that you can make a good home.
2: I remember just obsessing me now. Eh?
0: And I wanted to take care of you, but suddenly you learn flying. That's why some men Hannah like is some certain friends around their wives. Wanya and I is not suffering. Wanya and I is being taken care of. But again, when they're gonna be away, I say, you should own this, you should own that, you should have owned this by your name. Cake will say with your name, and maybe you should get family. If your husband never dealing with a woogie one way, just be loyal to that man, stay with the man. It is your own. The only problem we have most times is that some men are the wicked. You know, at some point they want to strip you of everything. Let's say at a time when yet already somehow, you know, they want to show you wickedness and then strip you of things. But if your man never, or when most people get everything, you are just in his house. He is taking care of you. You don't have to fear,
2: Jesus,
0: should I own property? Should I own this? Should I own that?
2: You know that song?
0: Whatever your husband, digging one law now, all log a panola, digging one motor, is your husband's car, enter there. This idea of I have to own my own, even Gima is even owned by the man. Even you that want to own property, you are owned by the
2: even
0: man.
2: Even you sitting here saying this thing, you want to own properties.
0: Which properties? I don't own properties though. I own properties. And the property is in my husband's name. And my name too.
2: Oh God, have mercy on us women.
0: Unfortunately, we came with it before my law. That one would have been, you know. Mm. But for now, and even as we are putting heads together trying to own things, I will not say let me go and own something. Or let's say, my husband, you don't love me because you are paying the bills, but you're not, I can't even say he's not allowing me to own it because I'm not even that ambitious. I'm not trying to break away from the home.
2: You're not ambitious.
0: No! I'm not trying to break away from the home. And we're flying.
2: So being ambitious suddenly is breaking away from the home.
0: We're overly ambitious.
2: We would love to open the phone lines now so we can hear from you.
0: A good mother. Be ambitious.
2: All these things
0: becoming
2: you are talking about,
0: mother.
2: Good wife, good mother, nothing even brought about it in this conversation.
0: Anyways,
2: we would love to hear from you, okay?
0: Yes,
2: we're going to open the phone lines now so you can call us and let us know what you think. 0813-355-9358 or 0812-011-1019.
3: Hello.
4: Good afternoon, ladies.
3: Good afternoon.
4: Welcome. Angel, how are you?
3: I'm fine, my baby. You're welcome.
4: That's what I want to hear. So, my ex is that she don't owe anything.
0: Hey, you're married now. You're in your husband's house.
4: I'm
0: married. You don't
4: want your dog. Hey, she's your
5: Hello,
4: can you hear me?
0: Yes, we can hear you.
4: A man that said I should not own any property will still say I should not do any business now. Then, or I should not work. So, what if something happened tomorrow? How are we going to cope? How am I, me and my children going to cope?
0: I have things that start for you. Don't worry.
4: Dear, that person did not love you. Run for your dear life. Run for your dear life. That person did not love you. Maybe it's worry if you provoke that. Get out of my house. I want to tell you get out of my, because you know that you have nowhere to go. You will still come back and beg him.
2: I think network is... Thank you very much, Amaka. Thank you. Network was not so friendly, but we were able to get what you were saying. Keep the calls coming in. WhatsApp is 0813-355-9358. 0813-355-9358. We're having a conversation about a man who, you know, he's going to provide everything for his wife, but he doesn't want her. He's intentional about her not owning anything. Would you say that that man loves her or he doesn't?
1: All right, and greetings to you, Street Sister Ladies. Happy Throwback Thursday to you guys. How is your day moving? Well, a nice conversation right here. Conversation right here. If a man pays my bills but he doesn't allow me do something, Mbao, to me that man. All right, let's take this call.
0: Let's take the call.
1: Let me look through this.
0: Okay, hello.
5: Hello.
0: Good afternoon.
5: Good afternoon.
0: Welcome. What's your name?
5: My name is Hero.
0: You're welcome.
2: Welcome.
1: Welcome, Zero.
0: Hero.
5: All right. Hero. If a man loves you and doesn't want you to own anything, to me, that's fake love. All right?
0: Okay.
5: A woman is not a landed property. The woman is your wife. If you do not allow her own anything, you are putting her on a risk of what I call who knows what tomorrow will be. So if I venture, she owns nothing and found love, the tradition that if you die as a man of the house, your relatives or siblings will take all that belongs to you. And then the woman will be left hanging. What now becomes of the love that he professed? So allow your woman to spread her tentacles and make life very easy for you. You get, if she owns something, you also, you own that thing. So you think she owns something and tomorrow she will suffer you. I pity you. So a man can lose everything at the slightest mistake of life. So if the woman earns something, owns something, let her own even be bigger than your own. That's why you are the man. You get? Because the love you profess to her should be that she owns bigger than you, the man. You will be happy, you will be happy, and life goes on. So I wouldn't by the idea that if she owns something, she will now change or start maltreating you. If a woman loves you with all her heart, allow her own whatever she wants to own. Still pay the bills. You can even pay the bills. She owns something. Let her keep what she owns. Keep paying the bills. That's why you are the man. Christ loved the church. And the woman submits to the man, and the man loves the woman. God bless you.
0: Thank you
1: very much, Hero.
0: She owns things. She owns my heart. She owns my home, my children.
1: Your heart.
0: Yes. Yes. She owns things, and that's the thing she should own. You know, that's the thing she should own, so that we can be happy together.
1: Hello. Hello.
6: Hello. Good afternoon.
0: Good afternoon.
6: Yeah, this is.
0: I cannot hear.
1: Please, can you speak up?
6: I said, this is you. You're calling me from Obo Hill.
0: Okay, you're calling from Obo Hill. All right, go ahead, my dear.
6: Hello.
0: We can hear you. Go ahead.
2: Hello, go ahead, please. Oh, we're so sorry. Network is not so friendly this afternoon.
1: All right, so back to Genevieve's message. Well, if a man pays my bills but he doesn't allow me to do something, Mba, to me, that man doesn't love me. He is trying to encage me. As an independent, hardworking, strong, and a very strong woman, I will always hustle for myself. That's just the summary of the message. Thank you so much, Ambassador Jenny.
2: Thank you, Jenny. We appreciate you.
1: Anyway, this is where we bring down the curtains on the show for today.
0: Okay, so this is what I'm going to say, all right? To each his own. And marriage is not for boys.
2: Mm-hmm.
0: And not for girls. Okay?
2: Mm-hmm.
0: So, yes, of course. there is no particular formula for stuffs. I think the idea of a woman wanting to own something in the first place was because we have been sidelined for a long time. Naturally, a woman will want to give her all, believing that I'm building with you and all that. So it hurts when after she has given her youth, and then at the end of the day, it looks like she was scammed. Because maybe she married you when you were in one room. Now you have other investments and all that. And now, for that 20 years, 30 years she has been with you, she has nothing to show for it except for the kids. And it's like she was lazy. She was doing things. But at the end of the day, you will have the guts to ask her, what do you have? So because of that, they want to start from in time. So that when you now ask, what do you have? She'll say, 1, 2, 3, 4. And you will know. So, but if there is a reason why she needed to own something, support her. That is why you are the husband. That's why you're the husband. But if the woman, because some women will also want to just stay and be taken care of, like that idea, fine. Continue taking care of your woman. By all means, she's your wife. Take care of her and her children. That is your responsibility as long as you are alive. Keep doing that.
1: You said it all, Angel. Thank you so much. Coming next is the Throwback Thursday conversation on the Midday Oasis. Don't touch that down.

my friend, Patsy Adade. You left any time when you swim up the waves. And me can't deny the facts that me think about you every night always. In our class round, you're the lecturer, so me have to give you all this. Hey, sweet doctor, see now you know this. Some like me nuts, some like me nuts, some like me really light it up.

0: ready to redefine your perspective with Rose 360.
1: I feel like at the point, if you now say the police should teach him a lesson, why? What did he do? Hey, that he went to visit his girlfriend.
2: He invaded my privacy.
0: When we unravel family, lifestyle, and the controversial in a fresh light.
2: Why I will not really blame her for wanting to go back, but I will just say let her connections, let her family, contact everybody, hold on to her, do everything because she's not with her right senses.
3: He abused this girl so much that she thought that it was normal. Now we had another mutual friend, Blessing, you know. Blessing knew about it. Yeah, I didn't know of the abuse. I just knew that this other babe was keeping her distance. Mm. I didn't know that guy started telling her to stay away
2: from her friends.
0: Buckle up for a roller coaster of topics. Step into the world where everything is on the table.
2: Imagine me at my age, I will not make excuses for a man. I thought about it. I used to be in an abusive relationship now, and I thought about it myself. I'm like, if I have this opportunity to speak with women almost every day of my life and just talk randomly or just have conversations with ladies, and I will now want to come and succumb to an abusive partner in the sense because I love this person, and every time I feel gaslighted and I make excuses in my head for this person, you know, I just make excuses for him. No, it's not like that. Maybe I was the one. I know that I can be a handful.
0: Family, lifestyle, and controversial issues. Every angle, every side. Let's talk about it all. Dive into the heart of Lives Matters on Rose 360. 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Abba.

0: Welcome to the Throwback Thursday conversation on the midday Oasis on Rose FM 101.9 ABBA. Yes, how are you doing? I always like to ask this question, you know, because I believe that you say, I'm very well, I'm fine, I'm having
1: it shows you care. And that's how excited I get when you caller asks, how are you?
0: Honestly.
1: Yeah, because most of the times we do the asking. Mm. And now they asking you how are you. I'm like, oh, that's so sweet.
0: Anyway, welcome to the show. Of course, we get to throw you back music-wise, conversation-wise, and all whatnot. My name is Ota Rima, a.k.a. Everybody's Finest.
1: And I'm confident for many things for staying tuned.
0: Okay. Now, the conversation today is this. Which subject made you dislike going to school back in secondary school? I mean, we had different subjects, English language, literature, biology, chemistry, physics, mathematics, further maths. I mentioned biology already. Government, CRK. We had different subjects in secondary school. And of course, there are some that you always look forward to. You know, you just say you're like, oh my God, English today or literature today or math today. And of course, there are also some of them that when you think about them, you just don't want to go to school for that day. And unfortunately, most times, those subjects usually even have double period, sometimes triple period. So the question is this, which subjects made you dislike going to school back in the day? Yes. 0813-3559-358 or 0812-011-1019. Confidence, before we take any phone call, let's start with you.
1: Okay. Because when you were still talking, I was just trying to rack my head. Mm. There are quite some subjects that I do not like personally. I don't like them, but because I feel like they're difficult for that, I don't like them. Number one that tops the list was further mathematics.
0: Further maths?
1: Yeah. And then when I went to the art class and they said, art students won't be offering further mathematics, I'm like, God, thank you. I beg mathematics, fee follow them, join, but yeah. You know, further mathematics, thankfully it was taken away. So let's focus on the ones that I was forced. Mathematics, agriculture. I never liked agricultural science. I don't like it for any reason. I don't know. I just don't like it.
0: Well, the one thing I cannot forget in agricultural science, the...
1: Mathematics, agriculture. I never liked agricultural science. I don't like it for any reason. I don't know. I just don't like it.
0: Well, the one thing I cannot forget in agricultural science, the botanical name for water leaf.

0: talk to us.
1: Yeah, it's mathematics too.
2: Oh, mathematics too.
1: Yes, yes, yes.
0: Don't be small. Thank you. I always ask myself, guy, Olay hate the mathematics, eh?
2: Honestly,
0: I can calculate my change. Mm-hmm. I can calculate anything. But what am I doing with all these, oh God, this particular one, I think it was still related to geography.
2: Mm.
0: Oh, I'm trying to remember. Oh, today we had that particular topic, eh? Ishi Waburu.
2: So I had this friend, okay.
0: Sorry, hello.
3: Hello. Mine was, card writer.
0: Okay.
3: Mine was oral English. Oral English.
2: I do like it too.
0: I
3: never knew oral English. I don't even like it. The sounds, you not call what I say, war. Oh my God, I don't know
0: Thank you for sharing, Kanu the writer.
2: I had a classmate then. Okay. The next time I heard about her, I heard she was studying mathematics in UNIZIG. Right, so one day I was going to a supermarket and I saw her. I was like, "Hi, Queen. Hi, Confidence. How are you? I'm good, girl. I heard you studying mathematics." She was like, "Yeah, good for you."
0: Am I rich to ask?
2: I like good. Because I wanted to be sure, right? I said, "Good for you. How are you finding the course, though?" Why I'm telling you this, we should have left the uni, because I have graduated already, but I cannot really tell if I got into uni before her or she got there before me. I don't really know. I'm like, girl, you look like mathematics is actually the limit. So it's like, confidence, you know, tell, like, you know me, I'm going to say that's the thing. Girl, you look like mathematics. Oh, no, you wear glasses, yeah? Oh!
0: Wow, so yeah. I look like mathematics by glasses.
2: Who knows? Who knows? Did you like mathematics though?
0: All right, let's go back to the phone line. 0813-355-9358 or 0812-011-019. Which subjects made you dislike going to school back in the day? Hello?
4: Hello? Hello, lady.
0: Welcome.
4: It's Orwell calling from over here.
2: Welcome to
4: the
2: show.
4: I caller, actually.
0: You're welcome to the show.
4: Like you people were saying, see, my worst subject was mathematics, both normal one and further one. I dislike mathematics. It made me, mathematics in school, I don't look forward to the period the teacher usually comes, because I hate it. I used to ask myself, if I graduate from school, where will I find the value of X?
2: And why? Valid question.
4: Where will I find the coefficient of sums? So I didn't like mathematics, but you see, literature, government, civic, because I did pure arts, and I used to like those subjects. But maths, I don't like maths at all. Mm. And even me, I didn't go to science, and I did well in arts. So for me, I don't like mathematics, both the normal one or the further math. Thank you.
2: Both the normal and abnormal.
0: All right. Thank you so much. Okay. Hello. Hello. Hello.
5: Hello.
0: Good afternoon. Please, can you speak up?
5: Yes.
0: You're welcome. All right. Sorry. Do well to call back. WhatsApp number 0813-355-9358. For me, maths. I would say I actually did not mind maths, but you see the one named further. As in, we are still, you know, trying to do our thing with mathematics. That one, I think we had further maths, like, we had maths, double period. Had further maths, double period, like, back to back. So, like, Fridays then, for me,
2: it's crazy.
0: Hated it.
2: It's crazy.
0: I hated Fridays.
2: It's crazy.
0: Hello.
6: Hello. Good afternoon.
0: Good afternoon to you.
6: I got that. Chioma. Don't worry.
0: Okay, Chioma, welcome.
6: Yeah. So, the subject I hate, I dislike the human biology and the...
2: Biology.

0: Because you don't like biology.
1: I don't.
0: Tell me why don't you like biology? What is it about biology that you don't like? Because I feel like biology is a very interesting subject. So, is there a particular part? Is there a part of... Oh, my God. I'm still trying to...
1: You got to draw.
0: I can feel your pain. I can feel it. The drawing part, right? Because I'm terrible when it comes to drawing. You know, label the parts of an animal, a cockroach. You have to draw it before you label it. Girl, I understand.
1: Yeah.
0: Aww. It's such a pity, man. It is really such a pity. But biology is quite even. Did you know that there are certain topics in biology that I can treat right now without having to read about it?
2: You know what? I know.
0: Like reproduction, right? Mr. Niger D.
2: Hello.
0: Respect. Oh my goodness. There are lots of them. Atoms. Hello.
3: Hello.
2: Good afternoon. Please, can you speak up? All right, if that was you, do well to call back. Of course, I know that reproduction is one of the...
0: It's one of the most popular, like, there's so many interesting topics in biology that makes the subject very fascinating. Like, girl, thank God that you mentioned that is the drawing part, because I was about to lose my cool. How can somebody not like biology? When you have the likes of movement, Mr. Niger, like, come on now.
2: Hello?
3: Good afternoon. I'm great. Coming from
0: Atta. Welcome to the show, great.
3: So, I'm a mathematician, so I hate that subject.
0: Okay.
3: I don't like anything about that stuff.
0: Mm.
3: But you see, my best subject that year was biology. I know the next class whenever.
0: You sound and you definitely look like somebody that will never miss a biology class. As a matter of fact, I think you like a particular topic to be repeated over and over again. Mm-hmm. I can tell.
3: We don't even for you.
0: Carry on. Use our body. Use our body. Thank you so much for calling. Thank you. I genuinely think or see any wonder. Imagine someone walks up to me and says, "Oh, mathematics is my best subject." I already know that I should avoid you.
2: Right.
0: Because you're going to take life too seriously. And I'm like, I don't take this life too seriously.
2: I had this classmate in secondary school, Sammy.
0: Mm.
2: Okay. He's currently doing his PhD in mathematics. Like, he has done the master's. Like, he's doing PhD in mathematics. Stanley Kelechi.
0: And guess what? Those kind of people, you have to be, they are so meticulous. You need to be perfect to be in the life of such people.
2: Very cool, though. Very, very cool.
0: Ask whoever he's dating, though.
4: Hello?
2: Yes.
4: So my father.
2: All right, talk to us.
4: Miss Coffin.
0: Yeah.
4: Okay, I just want to matter point. See, in my class, we have about 40 students, and 36 are not offering biology because of the drawing.
0: Really?
4: And all that. All of us focused in agri to
0: But then when we were in secondary school, biology was very compulsory, whether you like it or not. Because I think it was the core science subject that every, whether you're studying art or science must offer. The same way, whether you're science or art, you offer economics, right? So it was a core art, science subject that everybody.
2: Art science.
0: Like it was a core science subject that everybody has to offer.
2: Okay.
0: Then I don't know now. I think it should be optional now or not. I don't know. But then it was a compulsory. It's part of the compulsory subjects: English, biology, economics, mathematics, and then any other, you know, and Igbo language. Cause Igbo language. But I don't know about now. So cause things are changing. Every day new curriculum and stuff like that. Yeah. So anyone that walks up to me to say, "Oh, I enjoy," just by telling me that you enjoy, let alone telling me that you're studying or you studied mathematics, I see like you take this life too seriously and there is no fun around you. Cause I like being around people that I can have fun with, right? You're going
2: but
0: to be.
2: So cool. Stanley.
0: Girl, you need to ask the lady in his life,
2: cool.
0: You know.
2: also had another girl, Lucia. Now, Lucia, like, I always wondered then, what would be this girl's, like, bad thing? For smart, she's smart.
0: Okay.
2: Math, further math. As in, is she a boko?
0: Mm.
2: Then, not just smart, she's a very beautiful, she's a very, very beautiful girl.
0: Oh. Beauty.
2: Then, not just that, she could sing. Not just that, she could cook.
0: Mm.
2: I say, come, Lucia, all this way they do, which way they see they read, she just chuckle. Very soft girl.
0: Aww.
2: Like, I saw a photo of her the other day. I was like, Lulu. Yeah, she did engineering. And she even has a master's now in engineering.
0: Oh.
2: All these maths people.
0: Maths.
2: Me, maths, I don't have a problem. But you see, Kefoda.
0: Hmm.
2: Kefoda.
0: I have
2: and
0: a problem
2: geography,
0: with both of them.
2: Geography.
0: I don't like geography.
2: My God.
0: I don't like.
2: My God.
0: What is with me and maps? I don't like.
2: My God.
0: I don't like geography at all. I don't. I think one of the subjects that I do not like. Mm. The only reason why I do not like it is because of there's always the notes are too lengthy. CRK, it's too lengthy.
2: Oh yes. Oh yes.
0: It's too lengthy.
2: Well, I didn't really mind. I didn't really mind the notes, but. Biology.
0: I minded though.
2: My biology.
0: I did mine because our CRK teacher, she likes, let me, is your note up to date? Is it up to, in my head I'm like, I can read the Bible. I can read the Bible and I can pass this subject. Do I have to write? You write and write and write and write and write.
2: I read the Bible.
0: Oh, it's crazy.
2: It's different when you are like you're studying.
0: You do know stories, of course, they are familiar to us because right from child.
2: Oh yes,
0: you will
2: but
0: be.
2: Remember that we have different versions.
0: Versions, exactly. Mark, Matthew have different version of the old story.
2: Exactly. So imagine you asked to tell the version of Matthew,
0: according to the book of Mark
2: or Luke.
0: True.
2: You know, I think that was the issue that I had with CRS, but it wasn't much.
0: I
2: love government.
0: I love government too.
2: Government,
0: so I did. I didn't really show my disdain for CRK because they are going to look at you in a judgy way, like, you don't like God. I love God. Okay, I do. I just do not like this subject. I don't, honestly. And our CRK teacher, Auntie Fnaya, she was so straight. She's the, amongst all the teachers here. Now her own kid, they pin pass. So me, I try to avoid this. Like, me, I don't like Made Bumnono twice. You understand? So, because of fear of her cane, me, I would just write the day. But do I like? I do not. Sorry. So when some of our classmates, we are going to Auntie CRK's house to go and do this, and she go and do this, and because her husband was staying abroad at the time, so she was well to do. Teaching was more like she's just trying to like pass time. Do you understand? So there's always goodies when the teachers are. But I'm not going. I'm not going. I'm not going. I've never been a teacher's fan. Like I'm not going. I'm not.
2: All right, 3:35 p.m. Still the midday Oasis on Rose FM 101.9. We are asking you which subjects made you dislike going to school back in the day. Which subject will you remember, and then you now start to think, Jesus Christ, how am I going to school? Now this reminds me of something that happened on the day I wrote my mathematics WAEC examination. I will share that story when we return from this short music break. Throw away
0: right.
2: By P Square. Don't touch that.

0: Welcome back, guys. Hopefully, the day is going well, I think. Well, for me, mathematics, geography, and government made me dislike going to school, but I didn't have a choice. I must go to school, no? And each time I remember them, I do fall sick. But my favorite was Igbo, civic education, and French. Woo! Woo! Come on, Sabah!
1: Sabah, bien, me
0: too. That's gonna be texting from Immaculate. Thank you so much, Jenny, baby, for, you know, sharing your thoughts. Now, to that story that I told you about. Mm. Anyway, what's taking calls? What was the subject that made you dislike going to school back in the day? Number to call 0813-355-9358 or 0812-011-1019. So, this is it. The morning of my WAEC.
1: Okay.
0: I woke up, I was feeling sick. My maths WAEC.
1: Wow.
0: I was feeling sick. 7:30, 8 o'clock. And I was always an early bed. My mom came out. I said, Mommy, I don't want to go. Are you not writing an exam? I said, Mom, it's better that I stay at home. Mm. Like, let it be that it's my absence that makes me, that will make me fail. Yeah. And for me to go to school, I gotta write this exam and fail. Hey, that thing touched my mom. Said, okay, oh, we pay many. God, teaching of God is with you. You're a smart girl. This one, that one. I said, Mommy, thank you. I went to school. Now, I got to school. We were having revisionary class. Mm. And the teacher asked me, they wrote this question. The teacher asked me to go and solve it on the board. Brethren, I walked the chalk to the board, the blackboard, picked up the chalk. To write was, my hand was just shaking. The chalk just, they fall for ground.
1: Yeah.
0: So I was like, what's happening? I said, nothing, sir. I said, go and calm down. Go and drink water. Calm down. Go, take her to school clinic. I said, my body just did. I said, God, today is the day of reckoning. All my GSS was
1: so, wait,
0: today.
1: So you were not really exactly sick, but the mathematics exam was sick. Making you sick.
0: Exactly. Oh. I wasn't sick. And guess what? I got a B, B3.
1: Isn't God wonderful?
0: My sister. I got
1: it. I tell people, God is a girl dad.
0: Yes.
1: You know, he is. The way he comes through for the girls, I don't think it can be compared to the way he comes through for the men. He's not a girl. I'm telling you, he's not a girl dad.
0: I believe. I think so too. I think so. All right. This one here says, good afternoon, ladies in the studio. How are you doing? My name is Joanne, texting from Abua Hill. My worst subject back in the day was economics.
1: That was my best subject.
0: Guinea. Actually. Are you serious?
1: Mm-hmm. I love economics. Do you do?
0: Wow. Nice. Now I wish I actually did. Mm-hmm. Anyway, this is where we bring down the curtains on the show. Thank you so much for joining us.
1: Tomorrow is going to be an exciting day. When you go to Chiyikwe. Anywho, entertainment news tomorrow by God's grace and Game Changer show. A lot of goodies. So keep the dial always locked here at 101.9 Rose FM. My name is Confidence Paul. See you tomorrow. Pa-pow.
0: And I am Otarima, aka Everybus Finest. Thank you so much for hanging out with us today. We'll do this again tomorrow, same time, same dial, to enjoy the rest of your evening. Of course, you know I love you now. Anyway, I'll still remind you, don't forget, I love you. Mwah.
2: Why?

mommy and daddy. Muna allow us to marry who we like. Muna not force us to marry who we not like now. We can marry for any tribe. Muna not take the tribe that cause confusion. Abia is here.

0: anything where you do, they must talk. My brother, anything where you do, they must talk.
1: Twitter, Facebook.
0: Yes, they must talk. Oh, they must talk. Yes, they must talk. Oh, now them get their mouth.
2: Oh,

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15: 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No, I bring work
16: come.
15: Ah, don't mind me, Jerry.
16: Yeah, now what's in a go come do for you today?
15: Yeah, what's in I won't make you do for me now. Now, three people, now I won't really now.
16: Ah, eh? What's in they do you?
15: One woman, that woman where they stay for my backyard.
16: Time belle.
15: Ah. Every time I saw this woman, would pray, you go disturb everybody before they go. Don't carry Bible say they go church. Time belle.
16: Ha.
15: He never finish.
16: Uh-huh.
15: Just one that again? One where they sing, he same name na Frank.
16: Uh-huh.
15: Where they you go they say God to the bless him, you go say in a rich boy. Baba, make you no get money, do him. Make you no get money again. Do him, make
16: it. Okay, that one don't

0: Do am. Then, Baba, the last one where you go do for me, this one. You get that man, that pastor. Pastor Chris.
1: Hey! Jesus!
0: Baba, now you dey shout
1: to me. Hey, Okong, we won't kill me.
0: Even your drummer don't run.
1: Okong, we won't kill me. I know they do native.

And yes, of course, now you be my defender. And yes, right here this evening, wonderful people. A very good evening to you. How are you doing today? Yes, so we're serving a very living God. And a biggie, biggie, biggie, biggie God he is. Our defender, that's whom he is.

0: Agede, what is his name?
1: I call you perfect father.
0: And that is because he is a perfect father.
1: You are my Jehovah Jireh.
0: So how are you doing today, wonderful people?
1: Awesome God, perfect God, my Lord.
0: Well, I believe that you're

And yes, of course, I welcome you to... I welcome you to the Gospel Belt right here this evening. We thank God for Toss Fires, led us, his faithfulness, and of course, every good thing that he has done for us and he's doing for us. And yes, you know, we started the Gospel Belt with the Gospel Song Request Show. And it is a Throwback Thursday. Throwback Thursday is where we get to listen to throwback songs, those songs done in the oldies. That is what we do on Throwback Thursday. Gospel songs as that, okay?

0: And so right here this evening, which is that wonderful throwback song you want to listen to, gospel song. You tell me about it right here, right now. And you know I'm going to push play to that song for you, okay? And yes, I still remain your only brother and pastor on the radio, P. Dave. And yes, you know how we do it. 0813-355-9358. So yes, of course, tell me about it right here this evening. And you know I'm gonna push play to that for you. My WhatsApp also is open. WhatsApp on the number 0813-355-9358. 0813-355-9358 for the WhatsApp. You can also join us on Facebook at Rose FM 101.9 Abba. Telling me of the very wonderful throwback song you want to listen to this evening. Hello.
1: Hello, Pastor Dave. Good evening, sir.
0: Good evening to you.
1: No, see, baby.
0: Oh, na ha galawa de mo magi wa kwani ye. Amen. Amen.
1: Ngozi Ekwerike from World Bank.
0: Good to have you.
1: Thank you, sir.
0: Thank you so much.
1: Akwaza
0: by the dynamite.
1: Yes.
0: All right, I'll do that for you.
1: Oh, thank you, sir.
0: Thank you so much. Thank you. I'll do that. Okay, Akwaza by the dynamite for Ngozi Ekwerike, and yes, Ngozi, I'll do that for you. Hello. Okay, we lost there that one. Do to call again if that was you. Hello.
2: Hello.
0: Good evening.
2: Good evening.
0: Yes, sir.
2: Blessing from
0: Cameroon Road. Good to have you, blessing. I wish you everything good.
2: Thank you.
0: Okay. What's the title?
2: Adam.
0: Adam. Okay. Okay. I'll look for that. I'm going to try.
2: Thank you.
0: Thank you so much. Thank you. Adam Elebino by Helen Nkumo. Okay, I'll do that for you, blessing. And I trust you will enjoy it also. Hello?
3: My pastor, my mentor.
0: International in Noma.
3: Good evening, sir.
0: Good evening to you.
3: Good evening.
0: We thank God. God is helping us.
3: Okay.
0: Yes, sir.
3: Yes. There are just things I want you to play for me by Cornelius Benjamin.
0: Okay. Okay. Jehovah Ibo Onye Dima by Cornelius Benjamin. All right. I'll do that for you.
3: Oh, thank you very much, sir.
0: Thank you so
3: God
0: much.
3: God bless you.
0: Amen, and you too. I do that for you, and I trust that you will enjoy it very, very well, okay? International and normal. Hello.
4: Good evening, sir.
0: Good evening to you.
4: I'm Machi Dera.
0: Mamachi Dera, good to have you. Debbie Sinapa in Kubwa. Ngwa Road.
4: ECN.
0: Okay. Good to have you.
4: Okay. Borrow more. Ike. Bible. Okay.
0: Okay. Ike. All right. Bye bye, my friends. Bye. Bye bye, my wonderful friend. Bye. Okay, Ike by Gozio KK. I'll do that for you, Mamati Dera. Hello.
5: Hello, sir. Good evening.
0: Good evening to you.
5: How are you?
0: I am fine. What about you?
5: I'm okay.
0: All right.
5: It's me, Victoria, calling from Immaculate.
0: Victoria from Immaculate. Good to have you.
5: Thank you.
0: Thank you so much.
5: Oh, we're going to work.
0: Uh-huh.
5: From the Dynamite.
0: Okay.
5: Okay.
0: All right.
5: Play it for me.
0: Okay, I'll do that for you. Jaguar.
5: Thank you.
0: Thank you so much, Victoria. Thank you. Jaguar Handy Nesiago. Hello.
6: Good evening, sir.
0: Good evening to you.
6: Good evening.
0: Don't want my give my one.
6: What's the bother?
0: Evans, what's the bother? All right, good to have you.
6: Oh, we can't talk it more.
0: And then call.
6: And if I let go on, I think you can more. You can more. You can more. You can more. You can more. I'm going to know.
0: Yes, in the venue more by who again? If I'm back with you, right?
6: If I'm back with you.
0: Yes. Okay. I'll do that.
6: Yeah, thank you, sir.
0: Thank you so much. Thank you. Okay, I'll look for that and I'll do that for you. Hello.
7: Hello.
0: Good evening.
7: Good evening, sir.
0: Good evening to you.
7: Precious Owoma.
0: Precious Owoma. Good to have you. How is it Ugunabo away again?
7: Yeah.
0: How is Ugunabo today?
7: We are cool.
0: All right.
7: I want you to play me Kachinwa Abara, Ibarankiti.
0: Ibarankiti by Kachinwa Abara. Okay. I'll do that for you, okay?
7: Okay. Thank you.
0: Thank you so much, Precious Owoma. Thank you. Okay, Ibarankiti by Kachinwa Abara. All right. Hello?
8: Hello, good evening, sir.
0: Good evening to you, David.
8: Yes, sir. Good
0: to have you this evening. How
8: are you doing today?
0: Very well, thank you. And you?
8: I'm fine.
0: All right.
8: I want to play for me Fountain of Life.
0: Fountain of Life.
8: Yes.
0: Okay. By is it by Voice of the Cross? Okay. All right, I'll do that for you, okay? And I trust that you will enjoy. Hello.
9: Hello. Good evening, sir.
0: Good evening to you.
9: This is Azubike Tochi. I'm calling from Warbank.
0: Azubike Tochi.
9: Yeah, from Warbank.
0: All right, good to have you.
9: There is one of the songs sung by Patu Abasi.
0: Okay.
9: Why?
0: Owame.
9: Because I can recall, but I don't know whether you can remember about the song.
0: Okay.
9: Hello?
0: Yes, I'm with you. I can hear you.
9: Okay. So I will be very grateful if you play that music for the
0: team. All right. Thank you so much. Thank you. Okay, Owame by that's Patu Abasi. Okay, Hello.
10: Hello. Hello.
0: Good evening.
10: Good evening, sir.
0: Good evening to you.
10: How are you?
0: I am fine. Can you move away from your radio set?
10: Okay.
0: All right. So what is your name and where are you calling from?
10: My name is Chinecherem.
0: Chinecherem.
10: Yes.
0: All right. Chinecherem, where are you calling from?
10: I'm speaking from Glass.
0: From Glass, all right. So tell me.
10: I want you to sing for me. Akabajie Kedia.
0: Okubajie Akajia, I guess. That's what you want to say.
10: I think I do Adike.
0: All right. Chine Chirim, I'll do that for you, okay?
11: Hey, good night.
12: Hello?
0: Hello?
12: Good afternoon, sir.
0: Yes, good afternoon to you.
12: My name is Steve.
0: Okay, I think you have to call us again. The network is not being that favorable right there where you are calling from. Do what to call again, my wonderful friends, okay? Hello?
13: Hello, my pastor. Good evening, sir.
0: Good evening to you. Okay, well, good to have you this evening.
13: No, yes.
0: Adema, good to have you now, sir.
13: Okay. What time, bo, what's it?
0: Time, throwback. Throwback line, not ta. Time, throwback. Throwback songs. Egunda agurum, we graga.
13: Oh. Okay, well, go on, Naki, what am I? Okay, well, call him up, what is it, ma?
0: What is it, ma?
13: God, I need you today.
0: Ah, okay.
13: What is my God, I need you today. Okay. That I can do not.
0: Okay.
13: Okay, call him up, sir.
0: All right, I'll do that for you now, sir.
13: Okay, thank you.
0: Thank you so much. Thank you.
13: Yeah.
0: Okay. Hello.
14: Hello, Peter.
0: Good evening to you.
14: This is Owen Mongas.
0: Mercy.
14: I'm in the station chamber.
0: You said? Oh, wow. I think you have to call again, Mercy.
14: I said manifestation time, but chilling Doma.
0: Manifestation time.
14: Yes.
0: Okay. By Chinyeru Doma, right? All right, I'll do that for you. Trusting you will enjoy it very well, okay? Hello?
15: Hello, Pastor Fidel. Good evening.
0: Good evening to you.
15: Francis from Fox Road.
0: Brother Francis.
15: Sir?
0: Good to have you.
15: Good to have you too. How is your day?
0: We bless God.
15: Thank God. Do I need you to play for me? Heligwe, Heligwe. Heligwe, Jaya. Eligwe gabu ebi chayam bayru neba hon. Mbekina, no nu okuchuku. Ogini kiji haneme. I want you to play that for me.
0: Okay. Who Thank did you. That song again? Do you know who did that song?
15: I've forgotten the name.
0: Okay. Okay. I'll look for that and I'll do that for you, okay?
15: You'll get it. Thank you. God bless you.
0: Thank you so much. Thank you.
15: Hope you enjoy it. You will enjoy.
0: Okay. Okay, no problem. I'll do that for you.

0: Hello.
1: Good evening.
0: Good evening
1: Madam Rose from Seven Up.
0: Madam Rose, good to have you.
1: Thank you, sir.
0: Thank you so much.
1: Akwaza.
0: Akwaza by the Dynamite.
1: Yes. Yes, sir.
0: Okay. I'll do that for you.
1: Okay, thank you.
0: Thank you so much, Madam Rose. Thank you. Okay, right here, right now. I've got many of you right here with me. Trust me, I'm going to do justice to them, okay? Hello?
2: Hello?
0: Good evening.
2: Good evening, sir.
0: Good evening to you, my friend. How are you?
2: I'm fine.
0: All right. So what is your name and where are you calling
2: from?
0: Chidera Ifai. All right. Chidera, good to have you. Where are you calling from? Good evening to you. Hello? Okay. So, what is the song? What song will I play for you? Okay, my friend, what happened is that song is not a throwback song. Today is Throwback Thursday. So you just have to tell me throwback song I'll do for you, and I'll play it for you. Meanwhile, Ngozi Ekwerike and Madam Rose, you said I should push play to Akwaza by the Dynamite. I have that song right here for you to please enjoy.

0: And yes, of course, Akwazaka Chineke Mobo, Akwazaka Chineke Anyibu, indeed, he is Akwazaka. Of course, anyways, 4 minutes past the hour of 5 p.m. is still the Gospel Song Request Show on Rose FM 101.9 Abba. Yes, of course, you know. And it is Throwback Thursday, where you get to tell me your very wonderful throwback songs you want me to push play to for you this evening. And then I'll do that for you, okay? 0813-355-9358 or 0812-011-1019, all right? And you will enjoy it very, very well right here this evening of our God. Hello? Hello?
1: Pastor Peter Jokwao.
0: Jokwao.
1: Mbaya soma.
0: Eh, soma o. Pastor Ki?
1: Eda. Eh?
0: Good to have you. Mduma, gumwa kwa ne dao.
1: Mduma mpimpim.
0: Eh, mwa adokwa mpimpimo.
1: Mto kiti tulumu ili Chioma Jesus. Mko nasi original God.
0: Original God.
1: Jesus mo original God. Onye nyele Pastor Dave, original God. Rose FM, original God.
0: I'll do that for you, Pastor K. Thank you so much, sir. Thank you, sir. Thank you. Okay, original God by Chioma, that's Chioma Jesus. Okay, I'll do that for Pastor K this evening, and I trust that he will enjoy it very, very well right here this evening of our God. Hello?
2: Hello, my bishop in the studio.
0: Yes, so Pastor C. Pastor C, good to have you this evening. Hello?
2: Hello, I'm hearing you.
0: All right, Pastor C, good to have you.
2: Thank you. Nothing mega.
0: Nothing mega by CJX. All right, I'll do that for you. All right, I'll do that for you, Pastor C. I will.
2: Thank you.
0: Thank you so much. Thank you. Okay, nothing mega. I'll do that for you. Hello.
3: Hello, good evening, sir.
0: Good evening to you.
3: I'm a pastor on the radio. This is Alex. Alex from Osusa.
0: All right. Alex from Osusa. Good to have you. Good to have you.
3: Yes. How was your day?
0: My day is moving on well.
3: Thanks, Bob.
0: Yeah, well, thank God. God is helping us.
3: Alex, thank God ever again.
0: Yes.
3: Please, can you play the music of Rosemary Chukwu? Any of his music?
0: Any of Rosemary Chukwu's songs?
3: Yes.
0: Okay, I'll do that for you.
3: Okay, remain blessed.
0: Amen, and you too.
3: Thank you very much.
0: Thank you so much.

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0: 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Hello.
2: Good afternoon, sir.
0: Good evening to you.
2: Fine. How is work?
0: Work is fine. How are you?
2: Fine, I'm a sister to goodness. Goodness just called me. Chinecherem.
0: Oh. Okay, Chinecherem, all right. Okay. So what is your own name?
2: Ake Uchioma.
0: As a what? What is your own name?
2: Chidera Anton.
0: Chidera. All right. I'll do that for you, okay?
2: Okay. Bye-bye.
0: Bye-bye.
2: Bye-bye.
0: All right. Thank you so much. And right here this evening, Blessing. I think Blessing from Zake Merun Road. I have Helene Nkume's song right here for you. You said I should push play to that for you, coming from Helene Nkume. Said I should push play to, what is that song again? I have it right here for you, trusting that you will enjoy it very, very well right here this evening of our God, okay? Yes, of course. Adam Olebino coming from Helen Nkume. So please enjoy it very well.
3: Where's on when you motor see then? The only water combo.

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And yes, that's a song there coming from Helen Nkume. Okay, well, from my WhatsApp this evening, I have lots of requests coming up here. Many of you right here this evening.

from my WhatsApp right away. Ambassador Genevieve said I should push play to Ijabo Room by Lara George. Okay, I'll do that for you. And Grace from Bata. Grace said I should push play to Changing Lives by Frank Edwards. I hope that's a throwback song.

0: Made by Ifeanyi Babuchi, okay. Right, I'll do that for you right here this evening of our God. And I trust you will enjoy it very, very well. And also from my WhatsApp also right away, I have this request here. And of course, they are coming as voice notes. Meanwhile, we'll get to listen and know what these requests are so that we will surely get to push play to all of these very, very wonderful requests right here this evening of our God, all right? Yes, of course. And I think this one here is coming from who? Is it Mama Rube Rube? So let's get to listen and then let's know what she's saying to us.
1: My pastor.
0: Yes, sir.
1: Good evening. Oh, Mama Rube Rube.
0: I said it.
1: I said it. I said it. I said
0: it.
1: I said it. We are expecting our wedding day, where Jesus shall wed us. Hallelujah, we be on that day. Me poro begwa, muna gega bawo, and I gaga kot. I am talking poro. Bye.
0: Bye. Okay. We're expecting the wedding day. All right. I'll look for that and I'll do it for you. Okay. Bye. I'll do that for you. Also from my WhatsApp here this evening, let's...
2: Good evening, my pastor.
0: Good evening to you.
2: Adelanya.
0: Okay, can I...
2: How have you been?
0: Very well, thank you.
2: Thank God it's Thursday.
0: Yes, sir.
2: How is the work going?
0: Very well, thank God.
2: I hope fine.
0: Yes.
2: So, push play for me any song from Frank Edward and Domion. Any song from them.
0: Okay.
2: Mm. That is Frank Edward by and Domion. Any song, very good song from them.
0: Okay.
2: Yes, all enjoy right. The rest of your day.
0: And you too.
2: It's only for Mama Buna.
0: All right, okay, can I?
2: Bye.
0: Bye-bye. I'll do that for you. And also from my WhatsApp here, I think this is coming from Sister Esti Kenna. Okay, let's listen.
3: Hello, good evening.
0: Good evening, how are you? I'm very well, thank you today. Well, bless God.
3: Oh, hope all is well.
0: Yes, ma'am.
3: Okay, please, I'd like you to play Operation for me, Lisa.
0: Okay.

0: something like that.
1: Okay.
0: By Opera Zema, Namboche, okay. Adam Kawane, we give them.
1: All right.
0: Opera Zema, thank you.
1: Okay, I'll do that for you, sisters. I'll do that for you, and I trust you will enjoy very, very well, okay? And right here this evening, Justice from Cameroon Road, you said I should push play to another one by Frank Edwards. All right, I'll do that for you. And all of these other very wonderful tunes as you've requested this evening will surely, surely come your way, okay? So please go nowhere. Just keep it locked to Rose FM 101.9. Abba. We'll get to listen to all of these beautiful tunes, and then I will be right back. With House Fellowship on the radio, Rose FM 101.9, Abba, this evening of our God. And so please go nowhere, all right? Just keep it locked to Rose FM 101.9, Abba. And this one here is for you. I think you said I should push play to Ike Ikewo Ike, right? Ikewo Ikewo Ike by Gozie Okeke, right? And that's coming from you. Who again? Mama Chidera. Okay. So I'll do that for you, and I trust you will enjoy it. Then every other wonderful request will just come your way, as we all will enjoy and enjoy and enjoy right here this evening of our God. So please just go nowhere. Keep it locked to Rose FM. I still remain your only brother and pastor on the radio, P. Dave. I'll be right back with House Fellowship on the radio. Go nowhere.

Somebody, can you shout original God? Before the end of this year, 31st, original God will give somebody original testimony. Before the end of this year, original God will give somebody original husband. Before the end of this year, original God will give somebody original promotion. If you believe.

0: Original.
1: Can you wave your hands and shout original?
0: Original.
1: If you know that this year you are carrying your baby, wave your hands and shout original.
0: Original.
1: If you know that this year you are going to dance a new dance, shout original.
0: Original.
1: If you know that this year you are healed, you are finishing strong, you are standing strong, lift your voice and shout.

0: In the name of the and of the Son and of the Holy Spirit.
1: Amen.
0: The angel of the Lord declared unto
1: and she conceived of the Holy Spirit.
0: Hail Mary, full of grace, the Lord is with you. Blessed are you among women, and blessed is the fruit of your womb, Jesus.
1: Holy Mary, Mother of God, pray for sinners, now and at the hour of our death.